wild thing, I think I love you. But I wanna know for sure. So come on and hold me tight.

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But I wanna know for sure.

0: 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Our vault is full of cash and it could be yours.
1: Hi, good morning. It's Murphy and Tim over at The Vibe. Do you have any guesses on why we would call you?
2: That money thing you've been touring around with?
1: Yeah, that money thing. That's a good way to put it. Yeah, that money thing we've been
3: touring
1: around.
3: The glass vault full of money that somebody's going to win today?
1: You guessed $1,298.76.
2: Yes. Yeah, that was one of my guesses.
1: Yeah. You were 29 cents off the real amount.
2: Oh, wow.
1: You are our Vibe Money Vault winner. Congratulations.
2: Thank you.
3: Woo!
2: Wow, I can't believe it.
3: Great guessing, Melissa.
0: The Vibe Money Vault is empty, and Melissa's wallet a whole lot heavier. 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
8: Here's your Tri-Cities weather forecast. Slight chance for storms tonight, otherwise partly cloudy skies. Lows level off around 71. Winds out of the south, 10 to 20 miles per hour. Sunshine mixed with clouds at times again. Tomorrow, slight chance of thunderstorms. High temperatures reach up to 89. Partly cloudy tomorrow night. Slight chance of thunderstorms. Lows level off around 63. From the Weatherology Weather Center, I'm staff meteorologist Laura Lockwood. Right now, 90.
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0: Welcome. Murphy in the Mornings with Tim.
1: Doug, have you ever actually had to do an announcement cover any kind of like rodeo?
2: Yeah.
1: Did you really?
2: Yeah.
1: How'd that go?
2: Good.
1: Yeah, it just had to be like, you don't know the name of the bucking horse and the guy's name. That's about it, right?
2: Yeah, sure.
1: I would imagine that's got to be a little bit more stressful because, I mean, you got to, I mean, only 6 seconds or how long is it? 7 seconds?
3: Eight seconds?
1: Yeah. Okay, yeah. But it's an intense.
2: Folks, put your hands together here out of shoot number three from Lubbock, Texas. We got Murphy coming out. He's only going to. Oh, all he's got is your applause, folks. Let's send him home. Let's send him home with your applause. It's a long drive. Before we head him out to Cheyenne.
1: I'm impressed. Nicely done.
3: Yeah.
1: I love that. Nicely done. You've missed your call.
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2: Here's your Tri-Cities weather forecast. Slight chance for storms tonight, otherwise partly cloudy skies. Lows level off around 71, winds out of the south 10 to 20 miles per hour. Sunshine mixed with clouds at times again. Tomorrow, slight chance of thunderstorms. High temperatures reach up to 89. Partly cloudy tomorrow night. Slight chance of thunderstorms. Lows level off around 63. From the Weatherology Weather Center, I'm staff meteorologist Allura Lockwood. Right now, 90.
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0: 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Our vault is full of cash and it could be yours.
1: Hi, good morning. It's Murphy and Tim over at The Vibe. Do you have any guesses on why we would call you?
2: That money thing you've been touring around with?
1: Yeah, that money thing. That's a good way to put it. Yeah, that money thing we've been touring around.
3: The glass vault full of money that somebody's going to win today?
1: You guessed $1,298.76.
2: Yes. Yeah, that was one of my guesses.
1: Yeah. You were 29 cents off the real amount.
2: Oh, wow.
1: You are our Vibe Money Vault winner. Congratulations.
2: Thank you. Woo! Wow, I can't believe it.
3: Great guessing, Melissa.
0: The Vibe Money Vault is empty, and Melissa's wallet a whole lot heavier. 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
8: Here's your Tri-Cities weather forecast. Slight chance for storms tonight, otherwise mainly cloudy skies expected. Lows of low around 71, winds out of the south 10 to 15 miles per hour. Sunshine mixed with clouds at times. Tomorrow, slight chance for storms. Daytime highs approaching 89. Partly cloudy skies tomorrow night. Slight chance for storms. Lows dip down to about 63. From the Weatherology Weather Center, I'm staff meteorologist Laura Lockwood. Currently 88.
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1: City's greatest hits, 98.9 The Vibe. Good morning to you. I'm ready to find out. What is our great debate for today?
2: Today's debate is, do you still use cash? It's up on Facebook. Otherwise, you can give us a call. We'd love to hear from you. 308-270-0989.
1: I got to tell you, it's a very rare occasion when I have cash on me. Everything I do is either going to be through a card or nothing.
2: Right. Okay. So you just usually don't have any
1: cash. I don't. And it's one of those things where I have a bank card, but I never use it. So right. I don't go to an ATM. I very rarely ever say, I want cash back whenever I make a purchase. I never really do that.
2: Right.
1: It just seems like it's so much easier to just throw everything on a card and then once a month just pay that thing.
2: Yeah. I'm with you. I do that for the most part. I do have to have cash now, but I feel like it's for my kids.
1: Right. And that makes sense because they live in a world where they're not supposed to be having cards.
2: Yeah, they need cash to get into a sporting event, cash, for a birthday party or whatever it is. So I do feel like I have cash more now than I have in several years as they're going to do stuff.
1: Have more cash, huh?
2: More cash on me so that I can pay for their stuff. Probably because they're going to do stuff without me now, you know.
1: Oh, see, that surprises me. Just recently, last things that, you've done with the kids, and I'm just kind of surprised that you'd even be willing to offer that. Be like, oh, wait, you're only here for the cash?
2: That is true. I love doing stuff.
1: Oh, I know you do.
2: But, sometimes they got to go do stuff with other people, and they need money.
1: That means if they're asking you for cash, it means you're not included usually.
2: That's right.
1: Oh, that has to be heartbreaking.
2: It depends what it is.
1: I'll bet it does.
2: It depends what it is.
1: And if you say no, they know the number to grandma's.
2: Exactly.
1: Yeah, I know how that works.
2: Right.
1: I know how that works.
2: Oh, yeah.
1: I like calling your mom, too.
2: Right.
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1: You guys are changing the face of radio by what you're doing. 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
4: Here's your Tri-Cities weather forecast. Slight chance for storms tonight. Otherwise, mainly cloudy skies expected. Lows level off around 71. Winds out of the south, 10 to 15 miles per hour. Sunshine mixed with clouds at times. Tomorrow, slight chance for storms. Daytime highs approaching 89. Partly cloudy skies tomorrow night. Slight chance for storms. Lows dip down to about 63. From the Weatherology Weather Center, I'm staff meteorologist Laura Lockwood. Currently 88.
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2: Here's your Tri-Cities weather forecast. Slight chance for storms tonight, otherwise mainly cloudy skies expected. Lows of low around 71, winds out of the south 10 to 15 miles per hour. Sunshine mixed with clouds at times tomorrow, slight chance for storms, daytime highs approaching 89. Partly cloudy skies tomorrow night, slight chance for storms, lows dip down to about 63. From the Weatherology Weather Center, I'm staff meteorologist Laura Lockwood. Currently, it's 84 degrees.
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0: Welcome. Murphy in the Mornings with Tim.
1: Would you rather? All right, I got a fun one today.
2: Oh, good.
1: Okay. Murphy, would you rather be a superhero with a really embarrassing superpower or a supervillain with a really cool one? Okay?
2: I've always said that my greatest skill would probably make for the worst X-Men. They've never called me on this, but okay. I can separate when two grocery carts are stuck together. I can separate them fairly easily.
1: Okay. So that could be your superpower.
2: That's my superpower.
1: You know, people all across the world are at
2: their big box store, whatever.
1: And they're like,
2: I can't get these carts apart. Stand aside, citizen.
1: Yes.
2: Yeah.
1: Yay, yeah, we're so glad you're here.
2: Oh, please, no problem. That's what I'm here for.
1: We can finally get our groceries.
2: Yes, easy. And then if you're going to go with the villain thing, I don't know. I think actually I would be a really cool villain. Super villain has cooler toys.
1: They usually do, don't they?
2: They live in cooler houses.
1: Yeah. I feel like it's always one of those things where the superhero is like, why didn't I think of that?
2: Let me just tell you, Superman had the Fortress of Solitude. It was in the Arctic. It was all in ice. Nobody wants to go visit Superman where he lives. Too cold.
1: It's kind of a lonely life sometimes, isn't it? Yeah.
2: Yes. Supervillains, Lex Luthor threw some really awesome parties. He rode around his own helicopters. He had his own linchmen. He had all of this stuff.
1: Okay.
2: I'm sorry. I think villains are a lot better.
1: You're feeling being bad, aren't you?
2: Yeah, a little bit.
1: Yeah.
2: Yeah. Look, when my only skill is separating grocery carts, what do I really got to aim for?
1: I love Murphy the cart separator.
2: Superhero.
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2: Here's your Tri-Cities weather forecast. Slight chance for storms tonight. Otherwise, mainly cloudy skies expected. Lows of low around 71. Winds out of the south, 10 to 15 miles per hour. Sunshine mixed with clouds at times. Tomorrow, slight chance for storms. Daytime highs approaching 89. Partly cloudy skies tomorrow night. Slight chance for storms. Lows dip down to about 63. From the Weatherology Weather Center, I'm staff meteorologist Laura Lockwood. Currently, it's 84 degrees.
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1: Driving around with my dad, I kind of grew up listening to that genre. 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
1: Oh, the range of music, I mean, it covers almost everything. 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
2: Here's your Tri-Cities weather forecast. Slight chance for storms tonight. Otherwise, mainly cloudy skies expected. We'll also have a low around 71. Winds out of the south, 10 to 15 miles per hour. Sunshine mixed with clouds at times. Tomorrow, slight chance for storms. Daytime highs approaching 89. Partly cloudy skies tomorrow night. Slight chance for storms. Lows dip down to about 63. From the Weatherology Weather Center, I'm staff meteorologist Laura Lockwood. Currently 82.
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0: I don't believe it.
1: Don't touch me. Hey, Ray. Hey, Sugar. Tell them who we are.
2: Well, we're big rock singers. We got golden fingers. And we're loved everywhere we go.
1: That sounds like us.
2: We sing about beauty and we sing about truth. At $10,000 a show.
1: Right.

0: Kenya. 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Right up front, man. 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We'd be on the front smiling, man. Oh, beautiful.
1: Welcome. Murphy in the Mornings with Tim.
2: Hey, good morning to you. Thanks so much for joining us. My goodness, flying through the 6 o'clock hour already. That's crazy.
3: Time flies when you're talking about sheets.
2: You know, that's one thing that I think everyone has a you know, personal story if they want to, of how often are you cleaning them? How often are you changing them out? What thread count? Oh, you know, all these things. And I am a firm believer, and I will say this till the day I die. There are a lot of things in your life that are going to be expensive. Cars, house, education, ex-wives. And the other side of that is also something you don't, I think you should, like, spoil yourself with, and that's good bedding.
3: Yeah, a bed in general.
2: Yes.
3: You know, you use your bed every night.
2: It's something that will affect everything else in your life. Make sure you get the right mattress that you're comfortable with. I'm not doing a commercial. I'm not doing any kind of endorsement. I'm just saying.
3: Okay.
2: No, I'm like, don't be afraid. If you get a mattress, you look at it going, oh, well, I guess $200. Yeah, that'd be good for a queen. No, it's not. That's not a comfy mattress. Splurge on yourself. Don't you like yourself? Buy some good stuff.
3: You could do a commercial for this. Yeah.
2: Well, if they're listening.
3: Yes. We'll stop by. We'll do a video.
2: Give me a call.
3: I grew up on mattresses.
2: I was made on one. I think that's what they call an exit.
3: You don't know that.
2: Oh, yeah. I've seen the video. Are you
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3: In Nebraska, the weather is always changing. Sunny skies can give way to thunderstorms, gusty winds, heavy rain, hail, or extreme heat. 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
2: Here's your Tri-Cities weather forecast. Slight chance for storms tonight. Otherwise, mainly cloudy skies expected. We'll also have a low around 71. Winds out of the south, 10 to 15 miles per hour. Sunshine mixed with clouds at times. Tomorrow, slight chance for storms. Daytime highs approaching 89. Partly cloudy skies tomorrow night. Slight chance for storms. Lows dip down to about 63. From the Weatherology Weather Center, I'm staff meteorologist Allura Lockwood. Currently 82.
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2: Here's your Tri-Cities weather forecast. Mainly cloudy skies expected tonight with a slight chance for isolated thunderstorms. Lows level off around 70, winds out of the south, 8 to 15 miles per hour. Slight chance for storms. Tomorrow, high temperatures reach up to 89, sunshine mixed with clouds at times. Slight chance for storms. Tomorrow night, lows level off around 63, partly cloudy skies. From the Weatherology Weather Center, I'm Staff Meteorologist Laura Lockwood. Right now, 83.
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1: You've got a weird phobia about aliens.
2: I don't have a weird phobia about aliens.
1: Well, you're always making a comment that I interpret as being, how do you say, probed?
3: Yes, he does. I was just going to let you get through that.
1: I know he does. Yeah. Because I always said if an extraterrestrial came down and said, hey, do you want to go with us? But, you know, I think I would have gone. Up until very recently, I would have gone.
2: Yeah, but what changed your mind?
3: He's engaged.
1: I'm engaged.
2: Oh, yes. Less
3: no
2: probing.
3: No more alien probing.
2: Yeah, no more probing.
1: Yep.
2: Not with strangers anymore. That's my rule, too. I'm not engaged, though. I just learned a lesson.
1: See, I tried. See, look, he learned your
3: life. He can't leave this stuff alone.
1: Is this
3: alone.
1: What you have to put up with every day, Tim?
3: Every day, all day. And so I'm innocent.
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4: Here's your Tri-Cities weather forecast. Mainly cloudy skies expected tonight with a slight chance for isolated thunderstorms. Lows level off around 70, winds out of the south, 8 to 15 miles per hour. Slight chance for storms. Tomorrow, high temperatures reach up to 89, sunshine mixed with clouds at times. Slight chance for storms. Tomorrow night, lows level off around 63, partly cloudy skies. From the Weatherology Weather Center, I'm Staff Meteorologist Laura Lockwood. Right now, 83.
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4: Here's your Tri-Cities weather forecast. Slight chance for isolated thunderstorms overnight. Otherwise, mainly cloudy skies expected. Lows dip down to about 70. Winds out of the south, 8 to 15 miles per hour. A blend of clouds and sun Tuesday. Slight chance of thunderstorms. Highs level off around 89. Slight chance for storms Tuesday night. Lows level off around 63. Partly cloudy skies. From the Weatherology Weather Center, I'm staff meteorologist Laura Lockwood. Currently 82.
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2: Here's your Tri-Cities weather forecast. Slight chance for isolated thunderstorms overnight, otherwise mainly cloudy skies expected. Lows dip down to about 70, winds out of the south, 8 to 15 miles per hour. A blend of clouds and sun Tuesday, slight chance of thunderstorms, highs level off around 89. Slight chance for storms Tuesday night, lows level off around 63, partly cloudy skies. From the Weatherology Weather Center, I'm staff meteorologist Laura Lockwood, currently 82.
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4: Here's your Tri-Cities weather forecast. Slight chance for isolated thunderstorms overnight. Otherwise, mainly cloudy skies expected. Lows dip down to about 70. Winds out of the south, 8 to 15 miles per hour. A blend of clouds and sun. Tuesday, slight chance of thunderstorms. Highs level off around 89. Slight chance for storms. Tuesday night, lows level off around 63. Partly cloudy skies. From the Weatherology Weather Center, I'm staff meteorologist Laura Lockwood. Right now, 81.
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4: Here's your Tri-Cities weather forecast. Slight chance for isolated thunderstorms overnight, otherwise mainly cloudy skies expected. Lows dip down to about 70, winds out of the south, 8 to 15 miles per hour. A blend of clouds and sun Tuesday, slight chance of thunderstorms, highs level off around 89. Slight chance for storms Tuesday night, lows level off around 63, partly cloudy skies. From the Weatherology Weather Center, I'm staff meteorologist Laura Lockwood. Right now, 81.
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6: Here's your Tri-Cities weather forecast. Slight chance for storms overnight. Otherwise, mainly cloudy skies expected. Lows dip down to about 70. Southerly winds 8 to 15 miles per hour. Mainly cloudy skies expected again Tuesday. Chance for storms. High temperatures reach up to 89. Chance of thunderstorms Tuesday night. Lows dip down to about 63. Partly cloudy. From the Weatherology Weather Center, I'm staff meteorologist Laura Lockwood. Currently 80.
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4: Here's your Tri-Cities weather forecast. Slight chance for storms overnight, otherwise mainly cloudy skies expected. Lows dip down to about 70. Southerly winds 8 to 15 miles per hour. Mainly cloudy skies expected again Tuesday. Chance for storms. High temperatures reach up to 89. Chance of thunderstorms Tuesday night. Lows dip down to about 63. Partly cloudy. From the Weatherology Weather Center, I'm staff meteorologist Laura Lockwood. Currently 80.
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5: Here's your Tri-Cities weather forecast. Mainly cloudy skies expected overnight with a chance of thunderstorms. Will settle off around 70. Winds out of the southeast, 8 to 15 miles per hour. Mainly cloudy skies expected again Tuesday. Chance of thunderstorms. Daytime highs approaching 88. Chance of thunderstorms Tuesday night. Lows level off around 63. Partly cloudy skies. From the Weatherology Weather Center, I'm staff meteorologist Laura Lockwood. Right now, it's 79 degrees.
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2: Here's your Tri-Cities weather forecast. Mainly cloudy skies expected overnight with a chance of thunderstorms. Will settle off around 70. Winds out of the southeast, 8 to 15 miles per hour. Mainly cloudy skies expected again Tuesday. Chance of thunderstorms. Daytime highs approaching 88. Chance of thunderstorms Tuesday night. Lows level off around 63. Partly cloudy skies. From the Weatherology Weather Center, I'm staff meteorologist Laura Lockwood. Right now, it's 79 degrees.
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4: Here's your Tri-Cities weather forecast. Cloudy skies with a few peaks of sun today with a chance of thunderstorms. Daytime highs approaching 88. East winds 5 to 10 miles per hour. Partly cloudy tonight, chance for storms, lows of a low around 63. Chance of rain showers tomorrow, highs around 81, a blend of clouds and sun. From the Weatherology Weather Center, I'm meteorologist Jennifer Wojcicki. Right now, it's 73 degrees.
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2: Here's your Tri-Cities weather forecast. Cloudy skies with a few peaks of sun today with a chance of thunderstorms. Daytime highs approaching 88. East winds 5 to 10 miles per hour. Partly cloudy tonight, chance for storms, lows of aloft around 63. Chance of rain showers tomorrow, highs around 81, a blend of clouds and sun. From the Weatherology Weather Center, I'm meteorologist Jennifer Wojcicki. Right now, it's 73 degrees.
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4: Here's your Tri-Cities weather forecast. Cloudy skies with a few peaks of sun today with a chance of thunderstorms. Daytime highs approaching 88. East winds 5 to 10 miles per hour. Partly cloudy tonight, chance for storms. Lows level off around 63. Chance of rain showers tomorrow, highs around 81, a blend of clouds and sun. From the Weatherology Weather Center, I'm meteorologist Jennifer Wojcicki. Right now, it's 72 degrees.
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2: Here's your Tri-Cities weather forecast. Cloudy skies with a few peaks of sun today with a chance of thunderstorms. Daytime highs approaching 88. East winds 5 to 10 miles per hour. Partly cloudy tonight, chance for storms, lows of a low around 63. Chance of rain showers tomorrow, highs around 81, a blend of clouds and sun. From the Weatherology Weather Center, I'm meteorologist Jennifer Wojcicki. Right now, it's 72 degrees.
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3: And good morning, good morning, good morning. Welcome to this Tuesday, September 8th, 2026 edition. Murphy in the Morning Show with Tim. That's Tim right there.
4: 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Hey, happy Tuesday.
3: Happy Tuesday. 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Made it all the way through a holiday weekend.
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0: It's all part of Tri-City's greatest hits, 98.9 The Vibe. Good morning. Happy Tuesday. Yes, I need to remind myself, it's Tuesday.
1: Yes, it is. Happy Tuesday.
0: Happy Tuesday. Right now, time to go through some random facts to help people out with $1,000 Minute this week. What do you got?
1: This one kind of blew my mind a little bit.
0: Okay.
1: It took me a minute to think and say, okay, yeah, that makes sense. It's just one of those time flies kind of things.
0: Oh, okay.
1: Blu-rays debuted in 2006, meaning that the format is now 20 years old.
0: Wow, that is crazy.
1: Blu-rays are 20 years old. So by comparison, the DVD debuted in 1997 and was the premier format for less than 10 years. That kind of surprises me too. So
0: yeah, me too.
1: On two parts, I'm thinking Blu-rays are 20 years old. A lot of people don't buy Blu-rays anymore. A lot of people don't buy DVDs anymore. But I had no idea that the DVD debuted in 1997 and was the premier format for less than 10 years before Blu-rays took over, before the digital download then took over.
0: I do remember when DVDs came out. I was in college and there was one person, you know, of course, brand new, then they're so expensive.
1: Right. Well, and then you had to buy a DVD player.
0: Right. Which were so expensive.
1: Which is always, I think, our thing. It's like, okay, well, we have the VHS player.
0: Right.
1: So now we're switching to DVD. So now we want to buy everything in DVD.
0: Yep.
1: We need to buy a DVD player.
0: Yep.
1: And then, you know, how many do you have? You just one DVD player. That's how it all started.
0: Yeah, usually, yeah.
1: You know?
0: Yeah.
1: It blows my mind now to think, you know, whether you have a smart TV or not, maybe you have a Roku or Chromecast or whatever hooked up to your TV.
0: Yep.
1: That they're all connected within your house.
0: Mm-hmm.
1: I mean, I can go in my basement and turn on my Netflix account and it knows exactly where I left off on a show.
0: Yep.
1: You know, switch an account to the kids' account and they can continue watching a show. It's crazy.
0: Yeah, it's that's really hard to believe. And then I do remember going, well, what's the difference between DVD and Blu-ray? How can it be that much better?
1: Right, right.
0: And on the size of screen that I was watching back then, I couldn't tell a difference.
1: Yeah.
0: I'm like, I don't care. And then remember they came out with 3D.
1: Yeah, yeah. That wasn't as big a hit
0: as they thought that would be. No.
1: No, no.
0: And then the only reason I was like going, why is anybody buying 3D TVs? Do you really want to watch the news in 3D?
1: Right. Yeah.
0: Oh my God,
1: exactly.
0: It's so realistic. Look at it. It's coming right through the screen. Why would you want to watch that?
1: Yeah, yeah.
0: So
1: it's funny the stuff that it's interesting to think of what year stuff came out.
0: Right.
1: And then it's interesting to think, to kind of go back and see what hit and what didn't, you know,
0: well, think about
1: is this going to be a big deal? Do I need to buy every movie in Blu-ray now?
0: Remember there was also Laserdisc.
1: Right.
0: So that window had to have been even smaller because I know maybe three people in my life that ever had a Laserdisc player.
1: Yeah. Yeah.
0: A giant DVD basically.
1: Right.
0: So those things didn't last.
1: Yeah. Yeah.
0: And then it went into DVD and then, or VHS and then DVD and then Blu-ray and now digital.
1: Mm-hmm.
0: It's crazy.
1: It is crazy. So there is your random fact for today. Blu-rays debuted in 2006. So they're 20 years old.
0: Wow. That right there is mind-blowing.
1: Yeah.
0: So keep that in mind. This could help you with $1,000 Minute. If you would like to sign up for that, it's as easy as going to our website, 989thevibefm.com.
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6: From the News Channel Nebraska Newsroom, I'm Brendan Shanahan. The public is being asked for help to find a missing teenager in central Nebraska. Sherman County authorities say Bria Kowalski was reported missing from her residence in Loup City. Sheriff's officials say they believe Bria has left Sherman County. She is believed to have mentioned traveling out of state. Her primary cell phone has been accounted for, but authorities warn she may be using a Wi-Fi-only phone. She is possibly traveling in or driving a vehicle bearing Nebraska license plate 5689A. Anyone with any information on Bria's whereabouts is urged to call the Sherman County Sheriff's Office. This past week was one of the hottest starts to September the National Weather Service has ever seen. The National Weather Service office in Hastings confirms that in Hastings and Grand Island, September 1st through the 7th was a top five hottest first week of September on record. In Grand Island, the average temperature from September 1st through the 7th was 82 degrees, good for fifth all time, and the hottest start to September since 1960. For Hastings, the city averaged 82.6 degrees, good for third all-time to start September, and the hottest since 1913. The high heat over the weekend also affected those attending the Nebraska football game Saturday afternoon. According to Lincoln Fire and Rescue, at least eight people sought medical attention for heat exposure. Several people reported fainting due to the heat. Fire officials say calls picked up as the Husker football game finished Saturday afternoon. You can find more of today's news online at newschannelnebraska.com. 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
7: The weather.
2: Your Tri-Cities forecast.
1: Today, a chance of showers and thunderstorms, mainly after 1 p.m. Partly sunny with a high near 84. Tonight, a chance of showers and thunderstorms, mostly cloudy with low around 63. Tomorrow, mostly cloudy through the mid-morning, then gradually clearing with a high near 80. Right now, it's 72.
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0: 99 The Vibe. Good morning. It's Tuesday. We're all going through the same thing as everyone else. Yes, it's Tuesday.
1: Right.
0: All right. Which, let's just agree.
1: Yes, which leads us to our great debate, which maybe is fitting on this Tuesday morning after a long holiday weekend.
0: Okay.
1: We're asking, where is the best place to retire?
0: Oh.
1: Maybe you had a little trouble getting up this morning and you thought, you're thinking,
0: is it too soon to think about that?
1: No, I don't think it's ever too soon to plan ahead and think about where you want to end up and what you want your lifestyle to look like.
0: Yeah.
1: So that's what we're asking today for the great debate. Where is the best place to retire? Of course, as always, you can comment up on Facebook or you can call or text us 308-270-0989. If you don't know already, Murphy, I do. I have an article that came out where they kind of analyze some of the biggest cities where they think some of the best places to retire.
0: Oh, really?
1: And some of other things people might consider when they're thinking about retiring.
0: Hit me with a few of them.
1: Like affordability and then,
0: of course,
1: activities you would enjoy. You want to know the top place?
0: I would.
1: Okay. Orlando.
0: No.
1: Orlando,
0: no.
1: They're saying it's the being named the number one place to retire.
0: No.
1: Not specifically because of Disney, but people just love it there. They're saying, you know, the quality of life, weather, healthcare, theaters, museums, senior centers, golf. These are some of the top things people look into before they retire. So Orlando is number one. Followed by Miami.
0: No.
1: Then Tampa. But then you move to Scottsdale, Arizona.
0: Okay, that
1: so maybe,
0: sounds
1: you
0: very
1: know,
0: nice.
1: You want a dry heat.
0: Yes, that sounds very nice.
1: I know a lot of people from the Midwest go to Arizona. So you want to know what's on the bottom of the list?
0: Yeah, give me the worst.
1: California.
0: Oh.
1: California cities are packed at the bottom of the list, and I think the biggest thing is cost of living. I think that's the biggest thing for California being at the bottom of the list, because they do say they have a lot of good activities.
0: Yes, I can believe that, but I don't think Orlando is affordable at all.
1: Oh, you don't?
0: No.
1: Well, it must be more affordable than California.
0: Well, that's not saying much.
1: Yeah. Scottsdale, Arizona is the highest ranking city for quality of life.
0: Okay.
1: So,
0: I would have guessed on the low on the list would have been Minot, North Dakota. I don't know why, but I thought that would be right there at the last number. Yeah.
1: Well, interestingly enough, Sioux Falls, South Dakota is the top spot for healthcare.
0: Really?
1: Mm-hmm.
0: That's interesting.
1: So, what when you think of retirement?
0: Yes.
1: What kind of things do you want? I know. I mean, you probably aren't looking at a place like Arizona or Florida because you don't like the heat.
0: Correct on both counts.
1: So weather for you is different. Weather wise, what are you looking for? Activity wise, what are you looking for? Where are you thinking?
0: Well, you know how active I like to stay, and weather wise you're spot on.
1: Yeah.
0: So I'm thinking something, you know, Midwest. So like this wouldn't be so bad if we got rid of some of this heat right now. It would be much better.
1: Right.
0: So just something, you know, Midwest-ish I wouldn't be opposed to.
1: Okay.
0: I got to tell you, I really do think somewhere along in the Midwest of going, I mean, Indiana, it's where I grew up. It's what I'm comfortable with.
1: Right.
0: It's what I love.
1: Yeah, so does family play a factor in for you?
0: This weekend, that has played a huge factor in a lot of those kind of things.
1: Mm-hmm.
0: Yes.
1: Yeah.
0: So I think being closer to family would be huge.
1: Yeah.
0: So I would not be opposed to just say, I'd go back and live on the lake I grew up on.
1: There you go.
0: That's where I would go.
1: I think you'd be very happy.
0: I would do. Yeah. I would too. I would be out there every day having a great time on the lake. I don't care if it's February. I'm still having fun. I live on a lake.
1: Well, I think there's something to say about even just looking out your window
0: and
1: at your lake.
0: And looking at it, yes.
1: I mean, even whether maybe it's a little too hot for you or a little too cold.
0: Yeah.
1: I think having that view, you know, can be a mood booster.
0: What about for you?
1: Well, I want something warm.
0: Sure.
1: I want something warm.
0: I could see you a Scottsdale.
1: I'm not opposed to Arizona or Florida, both of them, with being able to get outside all year round. I love the winters here. I love having the fireplace and being like, I'm staying
0: home.
1: Both. but, you know, for getting out and about and driving around in it, not so much. So, yeah, I think Arizona, Florida would be the top of my list.
0: So it doesn't depend on, you want to be the destination for the kids to come to. You don't necessarily want to follow where they're going.
1: I think it'll play a big factor in it. But, yeah, I'm hoping that wherever I go, they want to visit
0: often
1: or move there.
0: Right.
1: Yeah, yeah.
0: Very smart. So we would love to hear your answers. You can let us know if you've already got a place in mind, you're already planning on going. If you've not thought about it at all, we'd love to hear what your instant reaction would be. You can tell us on Facebook or give us a call.
1: Yes, 308-270-0989.
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6: Your Tri-Cities forecast.
1: Today, a chance of showers and thunderstorms, mainly after 1 p.m. Partly sunny with a high near 84. Tonight, a chance of showers and thunderstorms, mostly cloudy with low around 63. Tomorrow, mostly cloudy through the mid-morning, then gradually clearing with a high near 80. Right now, it's 72.
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0: rolling through the 6 o'clock hour, already flying by on this Tuesday morning. Hopefully it will be for you and your workday back. Just look at it this way. You got 4 more days to go.
1: That's right. A short week. Hey, we'll
0: take it.
1: It's
0: going to be nice. It's going to be real nice.
1: It's going to be in the 80s.
0: Oh, won't that be nice?
1: Yeah.
0: Oh, finally.
1: Yeah. A little bit of a cool down for...
0: My pug wouldn't even go outside. That's rare. She would, yeah. Yes. She realized, oh, wait, if I lay in this bay window, I can get the same amount of sunshine.
1: There you go.
0: But I have air conditioning all around me.
1: A smart girl.
0: Finally caught on.
1: My pug, he loves the heat. He loves the sun. He can't handle a big walk or anything.
0: Sure,
1: But my Newfoundland Zeppelin.
0: Oh,
1: open the sliding
0: zero
1: door.
0: Zero tolerance.
1: I mean, he kind of looks at you like, you want me to go out there?
0: Yeah.
1: You want me to go outside?
0: Poor guy.
1: Yeah, he just turns around, goes back to the couch. Yeah,
0: I'll hold it.
1: Exactly.
0: Till winter.
1: He is ready for fall.
0: I'll bet he is.
1: For sure.
0: He's not alone. It's September. Come on, let's chop chop. Let's get this done.
1: Yeah.
0: Let's get this done.
1: A little bit of a cool down, like I said, to the 80s.
0: I haven't seen any of the reports, but I have... kind of heard the rumors, success for the state fair.
1: Yes, it looked like
0: high praise.
1: Yes, it looked like they had a very, very busy weekend. And we've got some pictures on our text line of people out and about enjoying it.
0: Oh, great.
1: We got even pictures yesterday of the demolition derby.
0: Oh, your favorite.
1: So I know, right?
0: Oh, that's fantastic.
1: So
0: great.
1: I think it was a major success.
0: Well, good to know.
1: Yeah.
0: When we were out there, it was fun. Great options on food. And,
1: uh-huh.
0: I actually even bought some stuff, which I was surprised at. So
1: yeah. Something for everyone at the state
0: fair.
1: Something
0: for everyone.
1: That's right.
0: Even I walked by it and been there 5 minutes. I'm like, oh, I want that. Oh, my gosh.
1: It happens.
0: It's like me at an amusement park. You know, when you get to the very front. You taking your kids to Disney?
1: Yeah.
0: Have they?
1: Mm-hmm.
0: Do you wait? I remember my parents telling me, we're not going in any of these stores until we're done with the day. I'm going to get it on the way out.
1: Right.
0: Because I'd be so obsessed with something.
1: Right.
0: That I would focus and be like, can I get that now? Can I get that now? No, we're not going to carry it around the park all day.
1: Yeah.
0: What if they sell out of it? They won't sell out of it.
1: Yes. Yes.
0: It's kind of like how
1: Disney
0: I should have done.
1: They're like, do you want us just to ship it directly to your house?
0: Yeah. That.
1: You don't
0: want
1: to take it on the airplane?
0: There is that too.
1: You know?
0: Yeah. I just remember, and so I did completely blew that theory out of the water when I first got there, walked right through the vendors, and I'm like, I want that! Not going to carry it around for the rest of the evening. Anyway, but no, looked like great success. So once again, another great year for the Nebraska State Fair.
1: That's
0: excellent job.
2: I'm Pete.

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6: From the News Channel Nebraska Newsroom, I'm Brandon Shanahan. These are today's headlines. The Sherman County Sheriff's Office is asking for the public's help in locating teenager Bria Kowalski, who is reported missing from her residence in Loup City. Anyone with any information on Bria's whereabouts is urged to contact law enforcement. The state of Nebraska has accepted over $5 million in federal grants to expedite transportation projects throughout the state. The holiday weekend brought historically high temperatures to start the month of September, as the National Weather Service reports that Grand Island and Hastings both reported temperatures in the top five of the hottest weeks to start September. You can find more of today's news online at newschannelnebraska.com. 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
8: Your Tri-Cities forecast.
9: Today, a chance of showers and thunderstorms, mainly after 1 p.m. Partly sunny with a high near 84. Tonight, a chance of showers and thunderstorms, mostly cloudy with low around 63. Tomorrow, mostly cloudy through the mid-morning, then gradually clearing with a high near 80. Right now, it's 72.
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10: They formed in Seattle in the early 70s, but the reality of the times, social unrest, the Vietnam War, and especially the draft, caused the band to migrate to Canada. 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
1: Driving around with my dad, I kind of grew up listening to that genre. 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
1: In studio, it's Doug Duda. Good morning, sir.
2: Yes, I am.
1: You are?
2: Hello.
1: Hello.
2: It's Tuesday. Don't get confused, people.
1: We've been reminded.
2: It is Tuesday. College football last night. Kevin Jennings threw for 430 yards and three touchdowns as SMU beat Florida State 27-24. The game was delayed for nearly 2 hours due to a power outage.
3: Oh. I saw that. People were making the best of it, though. I saw him playing games and stuff in the crowd.
2: Just like on Sunday night at Wrigley Field.
1: Playing games.
2: Where they made the best of it.
1: Yeah.
2: When Nebraska volleyball couldn't play. So there you go. Darn it, anyhow.
3: Yeah.
2: All right, Nebraska is still ready to play a little football against Bowling Green on Saturday. The Huskers are 1-0 on the season after a 49-21 win over Ohio. Bowling Green lost to Tarleton State. Former NFL great Eddie George is the head coach at Bowling Green.
1: Nebraska. Doesn't Bowling Green sound nice? It sounds like.
2: What state's that in?
1: Kentucky. Sorry. It's where the Corvette headquarters are, so they make Corvettes there.
2: You know, Nebraska, they could use one of those in the backfield. Nebraska running back Jamal Rule was named the Big Ten Freshman of the Week for his performance Saturday. 122 yards on the ground, two touchdowns on 15 carries. He also had two receptions for 47 yards and a touchdown. The 122 yards was the first 100-yard game by a Husker freshman running back in a season opener since 2004. Head coach Matt Rule says there was plenty of positives from the win, but says there was just as much to clean up. I think every coach says that after the first game, don't they? Says he considers Eddie George a friend and that the Falcons will be a great challenge and test for us. Wasn't sure if linebacker Owen Chambliss, who missed the season opener due to injury, would return Saturday or not. The Huskers are a 28.5-point favorite in this football game. The Hastings College football team fell to Dort 41-7 in their season opener on Saturday. The defenders outgained the Broncos 401-223. Hastings College will host Concordia this Saturday afternoon in the home opener at 1 o'clock. In volleyball, Nebraska remains number one in this week's coaches poll, although Pittsburgh picks up a few more first-place votes, three more than last week. Kentucky is third, followed by Stanford and Louisville. Creighton slides down to number 15 in this week's poll. In the Division II poll, Ferris State remains number one in the country with 36 first-place votes. Then it's Wayne State sitting in the two slot, followed by Tampa, Washburn, and UNK this week back up a spot to number seven. The Loper volleyball team will host their fall classic coming up this weekend. Hastings College volleyball team 4-0 at the William Penn Labor Day tournament. They are now 7-2 on the season and will host Mount Marty in conference action Wednesday night at 7:30. The Nebraska Kearney volleyball team did go a perfect 4-0 over the weekend out in California. In soccer, the Sioux Falls Cougars scored off a corner kick 6 minutes into the game and held on to beat UNK 1-0 on Sunday. They had beaten Wayne State, so the Loper soccer team will head to Denver this weekend to battle Regis and Colorado Christian. What else do we have for you? A couple other things going on the high school side. It is a Tuesday, so plenty of volleyball for Kearney High. They are at Lincoln Southeast. Hastings High will host Beatrice. Adams Central is at St. Cecilia. Grand Island at Lincoln East. Crete at Northwest. Here on The Vibe, we will have Minden playing at Shelton. And on ESPN Tri-Cities, a Fort Kearney Conference triangular from Sumner, as SEM will welcome in Overton and Axtell. That gets underway at 5. And in high school softball yesterday, state champion Grand Island Northwest continues to play well. They blanked Kearney Catholic 8-0. Hastings over Blair by a score of 4-0. Today, it is Kearney taking on Grand Island. Central Catholics at Adams Central. Fillmore Central's at Highway 6. McCook is at Kearney Catholic. And that is a little bit of your sports today.
1: Excellent. We'll have our great debate and see what you think about that coming up.
2: Is that next? Can we do that after next?
1: Yeah, actually, I would like to make that next.
2: Okay.
1: If that would work for you.
2: Okay.
1: You know, eventually,
2: Let's hear Cecilia.
1: Yeah.
2: Just for you, Karen.
1: Right back.

0: It's Tri-City's Greatest Hits, 98.9 The Vibe. Good morning. Thank you so much for joining us on this Tuesday, Tim. Our great debates.
1: All right, Doug. It's Tuesday after holiday weekend. You might be thinking, where is the best place to retire? And that's what we're talking about today. There's a new article out talking about some of the things you think of when you think of where you want to retire. Affordability, lifestyle, weather, family, health care, that sort of thing. In the end, Orlando, Florida is number one.
0: I can't believe
1: on this list. But it's not for everybody. So yeah. What would your answer be? What are you thinking?
2: Hold on, I'm Googling the word retire.
0: It's very true. Radio people, we don't retire, we just die.
2: Putting it bluntly.
0: Yeah, pretty much is what happens.
2: I mean, who wouldn't want to retire in Elyria? Beautiful countryside.
0: Why wouldn't you?
2: Nobody
0: absolutely
2: bothers you.
0: Yeah. Wouldn't that be nice?
2: If you want to drive somewhere, it's not that far. You know, it's all in a day.
0: There right you go. There. That's your destination?
2: So there you go.
0: Your retirement destination.
2: Let's go back to the homeland.
0: There you go. Nothing wrong with that. You know the area well, then.
2: Yes.
0: Yeah.
2: Yeah, no, I don't have to worry about getting a golf cart. And, ooh, look what street I'm on. I'm old.
0: That is nice.
1: All right.
0: So at
1: enjoy.
0: Least you have a plan. That's good. Glad to have a plan. It's always good to have a plan.
2: And it's nothing either one of you picked, right?
0: Not even on my radar.
2: So I got that going for me.
0: Not even on my radar.
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13: From the News Channel Nebraska Newsroom, I'm Brendan Shanahan. The public is being asked for help to find a missing teenager in central Nebraska. Sherman County authorities say Bria Kowalski was reported missing from her residence in Loup City. Sheriff's officials say they believe Bria has left Sherman County. She is believed to have mentioned traveling out of state. Her primary cell phone has been accounted for, but authorities warn she may be using a Wi-Fi-only phone. She is possibly traveling in or driving a vehicle bearing Nebraska license plate 5689A. Anyone with any information on Bria's whereabouts is urged to call the Sherman County Sheriff's Office. This past week was one of the hottest starts to September the National Weather Service has ever seen. The National Weather Service office in Hastings confirms that in Hastings and Grand Island, September 1st through the 7th was a top 5 hottest first week of September on record. In Grand Island, the average temperature from September 1st through the 7th was 82 degrees, good for 5th all time, and the hottest start to September since 1960. For Hastings, the city averaged 82.6 degrees, good for 3rd all time to start September, and the hottest since 1913. The high heat over the weekend also affected those attending the Nebraska football game Saturday afternoon. According to Lincoln Fire and Rescue, at least 8 people sought medical attention for heat exposure. Several people reported fainting due to the heat. Fire officials say calls picked up as the Husker football game finished Saturday afternoon. You can find more of today's news online at newschannelnebraska.com. 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
15: Your Tri-Cities forecast.
1: Today, a chance of showers and thunderstorms, mainly after 1 p.m. Partly sunny with a high near 84. Tonight, a chance of showers and thunderstorms, mostly cloudy with low around 63. Tomorrow, mostly cloudy through the mid-morning, then gradually clearing with a high near 80. Right now, it's 72.
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0: It's Tri-City's Greatest Hits, 98.9 The Vibe. Good morning. Hey, it is Tuesday, and a little reminder of that, it's time for the button brag.
1: That's right, the button brag. I have some buttons here pulled off to the side to give away at the end of the show. We want to hear you brag about it. Today's topic is brag about how many streaming services you have.
0: Now, bragging meaning how few you have or how many you have?
1: It could go either way. Maybe you want to brag about how much money you're spending on all of the apps. Maybe you want to brag about how you don't have any. We want to hear it. Winners will be announced at the end of today's show. Yeah. There's a new article out about streaming prices are rising so much that they're saying, you know, people kind of cut the cord.
0: Yep, I haven't had cable in a number of years. Yeah. I've just gone streaming.
1: People have cut the cord and got the streaming services, and they're saying Apple TV launched at $4.99 a month back in 2019. It has tripled since then.
0: Yep.
1: Disney Plus launched the same year, $6.99 without ads, and it's now $11.99 with ads. They're saying Netflix Premium is up 125%. Since 2013.
0: Yeah.
1: So we all, and maybe some people haven't cut the cord, but you know, you and I cut the cord. We're like, okay, we got a couple apps. We might need to sit down and add them all up and say, what are we doing?
0: I'm really
1: And
0: afraid
1: are we to. Using all of the streaming apps we have?
0: Right. Well, I just told you this morning, I stumbled across something on Hulu, which I haven't been on Hulu in a while.
1: Mm-hmm.
0: And then I was telling you, I saw this fantastic show. So I recommend it, but it's like, I think that's the first thing in Hulu that I've watched in a very long time.
1: Yeah.
0: I probably do need to reevaluate.
1: I think that's what we're all going to be thinking at the end of this button brag is, wait a minute, do I need all of these?
0: So tell us what your game plan is. What do you currently have? Tim's going to pick out a couple of the people throughout the show this morning. We're going to send you these personalized custom buttons that Tim makes right here in this very studio. So
1: that's right. So brag up on Facebook or text our studio line 308-270-0989. We'll pick a couple winners and get some buttons in the mail at the end of the show.
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1: Today, a chance of showers and thunderstorms, mainly after 1 p.m. Partly sunny with a high near 84. Tonight, a chance of showers and thunderstorms, mostly cloudy with low around 63. Tomorrow, mostly cloudy through the mid-morning, then gradually clearing with a high near 80. Right now, it's 72.
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0: 10 questions in 1 minute, and you're a $1,000 winner.
1: Early. Hello.
2: Hello, Alyssa. Yes, we are early.
1: Yes.
2: Is that okay?
1: Yes, totally fine.
2: Okay, good. So apparently you don't need to know that it is Murphy and Tim over the Vibe. You've already figured that part out.
1: Yes.
2: Alyssa, how many times does this make it?
1: I don't know, a lot.
2: But are you feeling comfortable each and every time?
1: Yes.
2: Okay, that's the important part.
3: That
2: stay
3: is.
2: Loose.
3: That is. And stay that loose. You do better than your husband. No.
1: Yes, I need. That's what he said. He's like, are you going to beat me this time? And I was like, yes.
2: Well, let's make that happen. What color should I use for you?
1: Let's do purple.
2: Purple, I got that. And Tim's going to tell you what's about to happen, okay?
1: All right.
2: Perfect.
3: Tim. Yes, Alyssa, I have 10 questions. You have 60 seconds. If I read a question and you don't know the answer right away, that's fine. Just say pass or skip, and I'll come back to it if there's time. And the time does start as soon as I start reading the first question, okay?
1: Okay.
2: Tim, anytime you're ready.
3: All right. Fill in the blank. Cost an arm and a blank.
1: Leg.
3: True or false? The guy who assassinated...
1: True.
3: How many pounds are in a ton?
1: Pass.
3: Which rock band released the 1975 album A Night at the Opera featuring the groundbreaking hit Bohemian Rhapsody?
1: Queen.
3: Which astronomer is called out in Bohemian Rhapsody?
1: Galileo.
3: What city is known as Windy City?
1: Chicago.
3: Name the movie in which a character claims nobody puts baby in the corner.
1: Dirty Dancing.
3: How many days are in a fortnight?
1: Pass.
3: What does UFO stand for?
1: Pass.
3: What Broadway show and movie feature the characters Glinda and Elphaba?
1: Pass.
3: How many pounds are
2: that
3: in
2: that is your minute.
1: Okay. I was like, there's 14 days in a fortnight.
2: Yes, there are.
3: Yep, you got it. You got it.
2: Yep.
3: Good job. Good job.
2: The UFO stands for Unidentified Flying Object.
1: Flying Object. Jeez.
2: The Broadway show with Glinda and Elphaba is Wicked.
1: Okay, I would have never got that.
2: And there are 2,000 pounds in a ton.
1: 2,000 pounds in a ton.
2: Nice job on the true or false, by the way.
3: Yeah, you threw me, actually. I didn't even start. No, I barely started the question. Good job, though. You were right. It was true.
2: And if I could, I would have given you extra bonus points if you had actually said Galileo like they do in the song.
1: Oh, yeah.
2: If you had sung it, I would have given you extra points. But you did not, so unfortunately, we're going to get you hooked up with Gold Ticket Cinema.
1: Sounds good.
3: Yes. Well done, Alyssa. And
2: man, that hurts. Oh, that hurt.
0: 10 questions in 1 minute, and you're a $1,000 winner. Every weekday morning on the Murphy in the Morning Show with Tim.

0: This is how I feel some nights. I can't get it out of my head. When I'm trying to go to sleep and I hear a stupid, stupid song rolling in my head. Mm-hmm. Thank crickets. I really do appreciate it.
1: Yes.
0: I don't need to hear it anymore. I don't know about everybody else, but I'm trying to go to sleep and all I'm hearing, Dan's a Democrat. I'm going to kill whoever came up with this idea. I can't get it out of my head.
1: Yes.
0: Drives me insane. Insane. I know, short trip, but drives me insane. Anyway, time for some Timbits.
1: Yes.
0: I apologize for ranting
1: over
0: your
1: time. Yes, no, you're fine. You remember way back when non-travelers were allowed to walk their loved ones to the gates at airport and wait with them
0: or pick them up
1: and show a sign, that kind of stuff. It feels like forever ago. It was about 25 years ago.
0: Of course,
1: 9/11 happened.
0: I was able to go to the gate when I to propose to my first wife. She was coming back from a trip from Europe, and I was able to do it at her gate.
1: Yeah.
0: When she got off that plane.
1: It's not allowed anymore.
0: No, asking anyone to marry them should never be allowed when somebody's jet lagged. Because she did say, can I think about it? That wasn't really the answer I was expecting. And all the people around us were like, ooh.
1: Ouch.
0: True story.
1: And it didn't end well.
0: Nope. Should have taken the hint.
1: That's right. Well, what they're saying is those days might be coming back.
0: No.
1: TSA has launched Gateside by TSA PreCheck. It's a pilot program allowing approved, non-ticketed visitors to pass through security at 13 U.S. airports. Okay, so they're testing this out to see if they should bring it back again. So the non-ticketed visitors... they're approved for the program, but they must still go through screening.
0: Okay.
1: Okay, so they must apply through TSA and receive a gateside pass 1 to 3 days before arriving at the airport. So it's a process. It's a process to get this. It's not going to be like, you know, in Dumb and Dumber when he's trying to give the gal her briefcase
0: he
1: just runs all the way through the airport.
0: It's all right. I'm a limo driver.
1: Falls right out onto the tarmac. I mean, it's not going to be like that, okay?
0: Oh, too bad.
1: I know, right? Makes for good movies.
0: It does.
1: So you have to have a TSA PreCheck or a known traveler number, and then you go through the screening lane with your ID. So if you're worried about this making your wait longer, they're saying don't. It's going to be restricted during... particularly busy times. So they aren't going to allow it during holiday travel and that kind of stuff. They don't want to slow down the TSA lines anymore, you know.
0: But who does this service?
1: People are worried about. Well, I think maybe you have like a young adult flying. So as a parent, you can help and wait
0: sure.
1: at the gate with them until they get on the plane.
0: But that's already a thing.
1: Or,
0: you can already do that.
1: Or on the way out. This is one of the perks that they're saying is for stuff like that. Children flying or elderly passengers that you can get them to and from their gate without you having to have a ticket. So
0: that's
1: they're
0: weird.
1: Saying one of the biggest things is it's going to be easier for families.
0: Okay.
1: So, it's an exclusive benefit for their most trusted travelers as well. It makes it easier to return to the gate for welcomes and send-offs, meeting friends during a layover. And it's like, oh, yeah, I'm going to just be at the airport, you know, for a couple hours. You could go in. You could go have lunch with them.
0: Okay.
1: And maybe do a little shopping along the way.
0: At the airport.
1: So the program will roll out to more airports in the coming months.
0: All right.
1: But they're starting off with 13 of them and kind of see how it goes.
0: Very nice.
1: I don't know. You think it's going to be a thing that people want to get back to?
0: Well, here's the thing. They've already got this in place. They don't have a set standard for it, but like... when my grandmother was flying out to Colorado, my mother went all the way to the gate with her, and my aunt was at the gate when she got off the plane.
1: Okay.
0: So that was already in place.
1: Mm-hmm.
0: When I flew my brother out, and this has been, I don't know, what, 15 years ago, somebody walked him to the gate, we had somebody meet him at the gate. So it was kind of like already in
1: somebody
0: place.
1: Like an airport
0: worker?
1: Like, or
0: our dad took him to his gate.
1: Okay.
0: And then,
1: so did he go through the TSA screening and all the things?
0: Yeah, had to do all that. Okay. But he had a visitor pass, and that's all it was.
1: Okay.
0: So that's why I don't know if this is really going to change a lot or if they're just making it open to... Now, the one that shocks me is if you're meeting somebody that's just flying in and they got a three-hour layover and you're going to come in and say, hey, I'm going to hang out at the airport for 3 hours.
1: Yeah, well, I'm just going to meet them for dinner.
0: I think that's great. But have you ever been to Omaha Airport when there's a lot of people there? Not a lot of seats available. Great, let's add more people that aren't actually supposed to be there.
1: Right, yeah. Yeah, okay, well...
0: I'm just saying.
1: Yeah.
0: I'm all happy for it.
1: No, that makes sense. I guess now maybe they just have a formal name for it. The gate side is what they're calling it.
0: All right.
1: So maybe that's it, just so that more people know about it and take advantage of it.
0: How about you come up with a policy that lets me take my dog out so she can go to the bathroom before I go on, before I have to go through all that security again? Just walk with me. How about somebody like that?
1: There you go.
0: That might be nice.
1: Right.
0: Trust me, the dog would like it too. Mm. So, I'm sorry. I didn't mean to make this person. All right. I apologize.
1: All right. Well, there you go. There's your Timbits
0: Something
1: for
0: to
1: today.
0: Happen.
1: TSA is testing a return, allowing non-travelers to hang out with loved ones at the airport gates.
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4: Your Tri-Cities forecast.
1: Today, a chance of showers and thunderstorms, mainly after 1 p.m. Partly sunny with a high near 84. Tonight, a chance of showers and thunderstorms, mostly cloudy with low around 63. Tomorrow, mostly cloudy through the mid-morning, then gradually clearing with a high near 80. Right now, it's 72.
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0: Here's what people are telling us all over Tri-Cities.
1: Oh, the range of music, I mean, it covers almost everything. 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

0: It's Tri-City's Greatest Hits, 98.9 The Vibe. Good morning. Happy Tuesday. I know if you're just now waking up and going, wait, it doesn't feel like Tuesday. Yes, it is Tuesday.
1: That's right.
0: Trust us.
1: Tuesday. After a long holiday weekend, feels good to be back, doesn't it?
0: I wouldn't go that far. But I will say, it does feel good that we are going to have a shorter work week. I will
1: there
0: put that
1: you go.
0: Out there.
1: And we've just Silver been lining. Giving stuff away. I mean, on Friday, we met up with Melissa, gave her $1,200 cash.
0: I got to tell you, I heard from more people that were like literally 29 cents off.
1: Yeah.
0: And Melissa won all of the Vibe Money Vault money. Mm-hmm. And I'm like, yep. And then I said, the person that would have won second, they were 30 cents off. So Melissa won by a penny.
1: That's right. I had a listener penny. Reach out to me and say, was it me? Was I the one that was 30 cents off?
0: Oh, no.
1: They said, I can't remember exactly what all my guesses were.
0: Yeah. Would you want to know that?
1: They wanted to know. It must have been driving them crazy.
0: I
1: said, it was not you.
0: Okay, good.
1: I said, I don't have the list in front of me to see all your guesses, but I know specifically that one wasn't you. I know it's been driving people crazy. So much fun with the Money Vault.
0: It was.
1: And more tickets to give away. Of course, we're going to be playing Time Warp today since it's Tuesday. But we also have tickets for Crane River Theater, their upcoming show, Come From Away. That kicks off on the 10th. Goes through the 13th, so only a couple days in comparison to a lot of their shows.
0: Right.
1: They have 7 o'clock shows and 2 o'clock shows. So we have tickets to give away. If you want to go see Come From Away, it's going to be at Merriman Performing Arts Center. 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If you don't get through, head to their website, craneriver.org, and get some tickets. It's going to be a good show, telling a good story.
0: It's
1: about,
0: an amazing story.
1: That's right. The 7,000 passengers that were stranded due to 9/11. So it's a good story to bring back up.
0: 25 years later.
1: Right. Yeah, it's going to be a good show. Come From Away with Crane River Theater. 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
7: From the News Channel Nebraska Newsroom, I'm Brendan Shanahan. The public is being asked for help to find a missing teenager in central Nebraska. Sherman County authorities say Bria Kowalski was reported missing from her residence in Loup City. Sheriff's officials say they believe Bria has left Sherman County. She is believed to have mentioned traveling out of state. Her primary cell phone has been accounted for, but authorities warn she may be using a Wi-Fi-only phone. She is possibly traveling in or driving a vehicle bearing Nebraska license plate 5689A. Anyone with any information on Bria's whereabouts is urged to call the Sherman County Sheriff's Office. This past week was one of the hottest starts to September the National Weather Service has ever seen. The National Weather Service office in Hastings confirms that in Hastings and Grand Island, September 1st through the 7th was a top five hottest first week of September on record. In Grand Island, the average temperature from September 1st through the 7th was 82 degrees, good for fifth all time, and the hottest start to September since 1960. For Hastings, the city averaged 82.6 degrees, good for third all time to start September, and the hottest since 1913. The high heat over the weekend also affected those attending the Nebraska football game Saturday afternoon. According to Lincoln Fire and Rescue, at least eight people sought medical attention for heat exposure. Several people reported fainting due to the heat. Fire officials say calls picked up as the Husker football game finished Saturday afternoon. 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
9: Your Tri-Cities forecast.
1: Today, a chance of showers and thunderstorms, mainly after 1 p.m. Partly sunny with a high near 84. Tonight, a chance of showers and thunderstorms, mostly cloudy with low around 63. Tomorrow, mostly cloudy through the mid-morning, then gradually clearing with a high near 80. Right now, it's 72.
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0: It's Tri-City's Greatest Hits, 98.9 The Vibe. Good morning. Thank you so much for joining us on this Tuesday. Thank God I have this note card in front of me. It's the only way I would know it's Tuesday. Thank God. Hey, that is our Tri-City Triple Play, where, of course, we give you a little bit of a flashback.
1: And a little bit of a remix today.
0: You know what?
1: Unintentional, but it's okay.
0: There's going to be some editing in our computer software.
1: Maybe it's a version you've never heard before.
0: Lord knows it is the first time I've heard it. Anyway, going back to this week, back in 1984, those would have been kind of your first, second, and third songs on our charts. So that would be our Tri-City Triple Play. We'll do it again tomorrow morning with the same time frame.
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6: Today, a chance of showers and thunderstorms, mainly after 1 p.m. Partly sunny with a high near 84. Tonight, a chance of showers and thunderstorms, mostly cloudy with low around 63. Tomorrow, mostly cloudy through the mid-morning, then gradually clearing with a high near 80. Right now, it's 72.
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0: rolling through this 8 o'clock hour. We're going to, in the 9 o'clock, have a chance for people to win with the time warp.
1: Yes, hopefully everybody remembers because today is Tuesday.
0: It is Tuesday.
1: Yeah, we've been working on the button brag this morning, and we'll do the time warp.
0: Can I just tell you that I actually came into work yesterday?
1: This is nothing to brag about.
0: I'm not bragging. I feel like I should get an extra day.
1: You should have another day off you got up and came into the office.
0: So I forgot to turn off my alarm because it's on my phone, and so it goes off, and so I don't ever think about it. And so on Sunday night, I didn't go in and turn off the alarm for Monday, so it goes off.
1: Oh, big mistake.
0: And I get up, I go into auto mode, and I do everything like normal. Get up, shower, walk the dog, walk out the door, come in here, start the day. I log in and I'm like, oh, wait, where's that report? It's not here. Wait. Oh, crap.
1: Big mistake. I reminded everybody at my house. Everybody's got their own alarm clock getting up at different times.
0: Yes.
1: Like, don't forget to shut your alarm clock off. We get an extra day of the weekend.
0: That would have been nice if you had sent me a message.
1: I'll put you on the list.
0: That would have been nice.
1: I'm going to put you in the family group. It gets weird.
0: So, I did show up. And I feel like I deserve an extra day for that.
1: Okay. Are you just picking any day or?
0: I'm hoping it'll be Friday.
1: Okay.
0: All right. We can all agree that
1: Fair enough.
0: So for those of you that had to work yesterday, I came in with you. That's what it was. So we hung out together briefly.
1: But he didn't feed vinyl.
0: I forgot. Look, I was
1: telling
0: so
1: Doug.
0: Mad
1: I'm telling
0: at
1: Doug.
0: Myself. I was so mad at myself that I just went back. I'm like, I'm going home. Going to bed.
1: Good idea.
0: But at least my day started off early. I was already showered, ready for the day.
1: Yep. Gets you ready for the rest of the work week.
0: That's right.
1: Yeah.
0: Threw the dog off, too. She's like, wait, what are you back for? It's so early.
1: I'm on holiday.
0: Yeah,
1: you're supposed to be back at the office.
0: Apparently, I interrupted her day as well. So.
1: Yeah.
0: All right. Well, welcome to Tuesday. We'll make somebody a winner with the time warp coming up and the button brand.
2: From the New Channel Nebraska Newsroom, I'm Brandon Shanahan. These are today's headlines. The Sherman County Sheriff's Office is asking for the public's help in locating teenager Bria Kowalski, who is reported missing from her residence in Loup City. Anyone with any information on Bria's whereabouts is urged to contact law enforcement. The state of Nebraska has accepted over $5 million in federal grants to expedite transportation projects throughout the state. The holiday weekend brought historically high temperatures to start the month of September, as the National Weather Service reports that Grand Island and Hastings both reported temperatures in the top five of the hottest weeks to start September. You can find more of today's news online at newschannelnebraska.com. 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
1: Let's do the time warp again and test your memory of great moments in history.
2: Oh, yeah, it's time for the time warp.
3: Woohoo!
2: Yeah, I know. That's what I just realized. it is Tuesday. Time for the time warp and a chance for you to be a big winner today. We're doing that with Sailor Screen Printing. They got a brand new morning show shirt just for you if you know
4: we're back
2: the
4: to
2: answer
4: this.
2: To number
4: we're
2: one.
4: Back to the brand new part.
2: Yes.
4: Not
2: brand
4: worn,
2: new.
4: Not pre-worn.
2: All right. That's right.
4: All right. As promised. We have lots of colors, lots of sizes.
2: Yes, we do.
4: We love sending this out, seeing people all around the Tri-Cities wearing one of these cool shirts. That's just prize one of two, though, and you have to get both questions right get both prizes.
2: Yes.
4: It's 15 Nebraska Lottery scratch-off tickets,
2: prize number
4: two.
2: Very nice.
4: Yes, could be big money, happy scratching with those.
2: Good luck getting the answer. That's what it's all about. So, let me give you the question that will get us started this morning. Are you ready?
4: Yes, let's do
2: it. I know, me too. In 1987, Michael Jackson released the title track to his first album since Thriller. The song was supposed to be a duet with Prince. Did you know that?
4: I did not know that.
2: I didn't know that either.
4: It would have been fantastic.
2: But Prince turned him down, said no thank you. What was the title track that he released? It's the first one he released since Thriller, and it was in 1987. If you know that title track that Michael Jackson released in 1987 was supposed to be a duet with Prince, but he turned him down. You are halfway through the journey. That number to call.
4: Yes, 308-270-0989.
2: Would love to hear from you this morning if you know the answer. Back in 1987, Michael Jackson released the title track to his first album since Thriller. The plan was supposed to be a duet with Prince, but Prince turned him down. So we need to ask you, what is the title track that he released? If you know it, you could be our winner. That number again.
4: Yes, 308-270-0989.
2: Good luck.
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0: let's do the time warp again and test your memory of great moments in history.
1: It is time for the Time Warp, making you a winner today if you know the answers to our questions. How cool is this going to be for you? In 1987, Michael Jackson released the title track to his first album since Thriller. A song was supposed to be a duet with Prince, which I did not know that.
2: No, I didn't either.
1: And I can't imagine the song actually with someone else.
2: I'm with you. I'm like, oh, that would be fantastic. And then I'm like, oh, but does it get any better?
1: This is really one where I'm like going, this again took Michael Jackson to a whole different level of kind of listener. It wasn't a Thriller kind of album. This one was a whole new, like, welcome to the 80s, because it was 87. So a whole different approach to this album was great. But anyway, the song that he released was supposed to be a duet with Prince, but Prince turned him down. Our question to you is, what was the title track he released? If you know that, you are halfway through the journey. Let's go to the phone line, shall we? Good morning, The Vibe.
3: Hi.
1: Hi. Do you know the answer that we're looking for?
3: Is it Bad?
1: Bad, yes. Yes, nicely done. What is your name?
3: Lisa.
1: All right, Lisa. Excellent job. Lisa, are you ready for question number two?
3: I will do my best.
1: All right. I appreciate your efforts. The biggest parody creator in the world, Weird Al, released his parody to Bad. What did he call his song?
3: I could almost sing it. I think it was Fat.

0: I love Weird Al.
1: He's one of my favorites.
0: He should get the halftime show at the Super Bowl.
2: Oh, boy. That would be interesting.
0: I wish that they would even consider it. That would be such a great Super Bowl. Oh, my God. That would be great.
1: One of my favorite parodies of Weird Al is when he did the spoof of American Pie.
0: Yes. Yes. My favorite is when he did the parody for... Gangster's Paradise.
2: Amish
0: Paradise.
1: That's a great one too.
0: That was the best thing I think I've ever heard him do.
2: That's good.
0: Amish Paradise was fantastic.
1: That's hilarious.
0: Yeah. Hang on the line. We're making you a winner, Lisa.

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1: Busted flat in Baton Rouge, waiting for a train.

0: Good morning to you. Thanks so much for joining us on this Tuesday morning. Of course, we start off each and every workday with a different topic with our great debate. What is it today?
1: Yes, today we're asking, where is the best place to retire?
0: Ooh.
1: Let's head to Facebook and see what people are saying there. Sharon just says at home.
0: All right.
1: So wherever you feel like home, I guess. Brian says wherever family is. That's what Mark said as well, close to family. Mike says right here in Kearney. D says the Sand Hills. Of course, we have a couple people saying here, right here, listening to the vibe.
0: Oh, that's great.
1: We appreciate that. I do want to say, and I'm not going to say a name because they text this in, but we had a listener text us and give us some details on her retiring. And she said she had an old flame when she was 18.
0: Okay.
1: And he was friends with her cousin.
0: All right.
1: So he just reached out to her cousin, got her number, called her and said there wasn't a day in the past 54 years where he didn't think of her.
0: Oh.
1: And he asked her to come visit and let me care for you for the rest of your life.
0: No.
1: And she says now they talk 6 to 7 times a day. I love this so much. So she's driving down tomorrow to spend 5 days, sold her house already, and she's about to retire, and they're going to live out their happily ever after together. I love this story so much.
0: That's very sweet.
1: Mm-hmm. I love that.
0: Oh, that's fantastic.
1: Billy wins. Billy wins today. It's so sweet. Oh, I said I wasn't going to say her name, and then I did.
0: Completely
1: shocked. Sorry.
0: I am completely shocked you just did that because I was like, okay, I'm not going to say it either.
1: I did not mean to.
0: I cannot believe you just did. Billy, good for you. Congratulations. Be proud of that.
1: Yeah, so she wrote up on Facebook that she's leaving. The story behind it, I love it so much. Thank you for sharing it with us.
0: Yeah, I'm sure you're glad you shared it with us. Thanks.
1: Well, yeah, I guess it's out there. No, I love that so much. What a happy ending. Her,
0: you know,
1: gonna go retire and spend the time.
0: Someone that
1: having
0: says
1: somebody
0: that,
1: reach out. I love it.
0: You've known them for this long and then reaches out and says there hasn't been a day.
1: Yeah,
0: that
1: isn't
0: is
1: that
0: very
1: sweet.
0: Sweet.
1: Mm-hmm.
0: That is the making of a rom com.
1: Yeah, that's what I told her. It sounds like a romance novel that I would read.
0: Good Lord.
1: Happy retirement. I think it's different for everybody, and I love this. We talked about the we talked about the report that was just being had been done, and they take into account affordability, activities, golf, museums, theaters, book clubs, all of that. They're saying in the end of it, they named Orlando, Florida as the number one place to retire.
0: Okay, here's my question. I was thinking about that because I think Orlando is a terrible idea because affordability is not great in Orlando. That's foolish. Traffic is another thing because you're dealing with so much in the congestion there. I wonder if they're just leaving it as Orlando, but they mean the Villages, which is just north of Orlando. The Villages is now one of the largest growing retirement populations in the world. And so that whole section has their own zip code, their own, city, their own government, all of that. So I'm wondering if that's what they mean.
1: I don't know. They're saying Orlando, Florida was named number one place to retire, not because of Disney. They're saying Miami second, followed by Tampa, and then Scottsdale, followed by then Casper, Wyoming.
0: Oh, really?
1: Yeah.
0: What's in Casper?
1: Right?
0: What are we missing out on in Casper?
1: I don't know. On the flip side, California cities were filling the bottom of the list.
0: Oh,
1: well,
0: that's
1: understandable. Mostly because of affordability.
0: Yeah, huge.
1: Mm-hmm.
0: You know, we did ask Alyssa. She played $1,000 a minute. We did ask her if she's got a retirement place in mind.
2: I have not thought about that. Somewhere by the ocean, for sure.
0: You think?
2: Oh, yeah.
0: All right. So are you partial to the West Coast, the East Coast, the Gulf? What would you think?
2: East Coast.
0: Oh, you're East Coast. All right. You do. Have you ever been in the East Coast before?
2: Yeah, we've been to South Carolina.
0: Oh, okay. At least you know what you're expecting. It's a different attitude. Every coast is different. And
2: right?
0: The people there are completely different. Even in Florida, I lived on the Gulf side. People on the Atlantic side are crazy. People on the Gulf side, we're a little bit more laid back and we're open to more crazy things. But the East side, the Atlantic side, those people just absolutely insane.
2: Yeah.
0: So we'll have a brand new topic for you tomorrow morning right around 6:30 up on Facebook, and we'll chat about it all morning long.
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11: 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And then Thursday, Kearney Catholic Volleyball is at Adams Central. 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
12: From the News Channel Nebraska Newsroom, I'm Brendan Shanahan. The public is being asked for help to find a missing teenager in central Nebraska. Sherman County authorities say Bria Kowalski was reported missing from her residence in Loup City. Sheriff's officials say they believe Bria has left Sherman County. She is believed to have mentioned traveling out of state. Her primary cell phone has been accounted for, but authorities warn she may be using a Wi-Fi-only phone. She is possibly traveling in or driving a vehicle bearing Nebraska license plate 5689A. Anyone with any information on Bria's whereabouts is urged to call the Sherman County Sheriff's Office. This past week was one of the hottest starts to September the National Weather Service has ever seen. The National Weather Service office in Hastings confirms that in Hastings and Grand Island, September 1st through the 7th was a top five hottest first week of September on record. In Grand Island, the average temperature from September 1st through the 7th was 82 degrees, good for fifth all time, and the hottest start to September since 1960. For Hastings, the city averaged 82.6 degrees, good for third all-time to start September, and the hottest since 1913. The high heat over the weekend also affected those attending the Nebraska football game Saturday afternoon. According to Lincoln Fire and Rescue, at least eight people sought medical attention for heat exposure. Several people reported fainting due to the heat. Fire officials say calls picked up as the Husker football game finished Saturday afternoon. You can find more of today's news online at newschannelnebraska.com. 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
13: The weather.
14: Your Tri-Cities forecast.
1: Today, a chance of showers and thunderstorms, mainly after 1 p.m. Partly sunny with a high near 84. Tonight, a chance of showers and thunderstorms, mostly cloudy with low around 63. Tomorrow, mostly cloudy through the mid-morning, then gradually clearing with a high near 80. Right now, it's 72.
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0: Hey, you know, we kick off Tuesdays, which reminded me it was Tuesday, with the button brag. Tim?
1: Yes, today we've been talking about streaming services, asking you to brag about how many streaming services you have. There's a new report out saying streaming prices are rising more than cable and much faster. They're saying Netflix Premium is up 125% since 2013. The cheapest tier of Paramount Plus is up 80% over the last 5 years. Disney Plus started in 2019, $6.99 without ads, and now it's $11.99 with ads.
0: Right.
1: So we all thought, let's get rid of cable and get a couple streaming services, save us some money. And now the prices keep going up, and let's be honest, some of us have more streaming services than we probably need to.
0: I'm guilty of it.
1: Yeah, I do.
0: I sign up for them and I forget I have them.
1: Right. And you think, oh, it's not that much. Well, it does add up.
0: Right.
1: I meant to ask you and have us each, you know, write it down and see how many we have. But
0: I honestly don't know how much each one costs anymore.
1: I don't know how much each one costs either, but just how many streaming apps you have.
0: Okay.
1: You know, I know you have Discovery, you know, HBO, Hulu, Peacock. So that's, I would be doing the same thing. So we should have asked each other that as well. But back to the button brag. How many streaming services do you have? We've asked everybody else. Peter says 2. That's plenty. Too much screen time isn't good. I'd rather have 98.9 The Vibe to listen to. I love that. Brian says, I'm not exactly sure what defines a streaming service, so perhaps not too many. All right. Lisa's saying she's got Disney and Hulu, which is a package.
0: Yes.
1: Discovery Plus and Peacock. That's not bad at all. Mark is saying he has 6. Lana, she has 3. Barbara's saying she just uses her smart TV. Most of us, I think, are guilty of having too many. I know. I'll get rid of some.
0: Yes.
1: And then brag to you about it.
0: Uh-huh.
1: And then, like, 3 days later, one of my kids will be like, oh, I wanted to watch this fight that's going to be on Paramount Plus. And I'm like, oh, we'll just get it.
0: Yeah.
1: And then I'll cancel it right away.
0: Right.
1: Well, then I don't, because I'm like, oh, I might as well watch this series or that. We're all probably guilty of it.
0: I'm at 7.
1: You're at 7. Stop there. Put the pen down. Stop there.
0: And the last one I remember was Prime. And I can't tell you the last time I watched something on Prime.
1: Yeah.
0: But I have Prime because I ordered so anyway.
1: That's right. Yep. See? I'm guilty of that as well. Well, we can all brag about how much money we're spending now that we got rid of cable and got streaming.
0: Exactly. And I got to tell you, I saw another ad on something. It's coming out and it's on a new specialty plus program. And it looked really good. And I was I want to watch that. And they're like, you can get a 7-day trial. And I'm like, okay, 7 days, write it down.
1: Yeah.
0: And in 7 days, I'm canceling this.
1: Yeah, there you go.
0: I never remember doing
1: that. No, you'll find something else on there.
0: I know.
1: You'll have it for 6 months. That's what's going
0: to
1: happen.
0: It's the way I used to be about HBO. I'd be like, I'm going to cancel HBO. Oh, the new season of Sopranos is on. I got to watch that.
1: I know. They time this stuff out and they get us.
0: Oh, it's awful. Absolutely
1: awful.
0: They
1: get us.
0: Anyway, great answers for all of the button brags. You've chosen your winners.
1: Yes, I'll get some buttons out in the mail.
0: All right.
2: Hi, I'm Michael Bruce.
3: 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And now, if you buy your new mattress from us, then it might be free.
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2: Yes, we are.
3: It's a new offer. 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
1: Today, a chance of showers and thunderstorms, mainly after 1 p.m. Partly sunny with a high near 84. Tonight, a chance of showers and thunderstorms, mostly cloudy with low around 63. Tomorrow, mostly cloudy through the mid-morning, then gradually clearing with a high near 80. Right now, it's 72.
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0: It's Tri-City's Greatest Hits, 98.9 The Vibe. Good morning. We are ready to wrap up this Tuesday morning. Looking already into Wednesday. It's already here. We'll do Wheel of
1: Already. I love that.
0: It's amazing. That being said, we, of course, want to thank all of you for participating this morning, whether it was through the great debate. We love hearing all of your stories. And then, of course, with our Time Warp winner this morning, want to thank all of you for participating.
1: Yes, thank you, Lisa. And I have to give a shout-out to Dennis, one of our longest listeners, calls all the time. So sweet. We love and appreciate Dennis and, of course, his wife, Lisa. And he was in town this morning, stopped by the studio, and gave me an early birthday present. I love this from his own collection. Gave me the Queen, the Game album.
0: The original.
1: Yeah, even the record, the sleeve has the pictures and the lyrics.
0: That's
1: and everything on it. I love that. I appreciate you. That's very sweet of you.
0: Dennis is responsible for giving me my second album in my entire collection.
1: That's right, yeah.
0: And then I had two for the longest time.
1: He listens, he knows what we're into,
0: yes.
1: And from his own personal collection,
0: yep.
1: Brought this for me today, and
0: so nice.
1: It means so much to me. Thank
0: you
1: very much.
0: So those of you that are also keeping count, we're still celebrating Tim's birthday month. tributaries, donations can all be made between the hours of 8 a.m. till 10 a.m. Those will be the times where the doors will be unlocked.
1: Apparently. Yes, thank you.
0: Feel free to drop off any kind of donations that you have for her in honor of her birthday month. As we'll be celebrating throughout the entire month of September.
1: Yes. So. How much fun is that?
0: Oh, it's fun for all of us. fun for all
1: Come
0: of
1: on,
0: us.
1: Come on, put a little enthusiasm into
0: it. I'm more enthused than you can realize. I just realized it's Tuesday. I'm exceptionally enthused.
1: Yes.
0: So that being said, ready to wrap things up here for today. Back tomorrow morning, 6 a.m. if that works for you.
1: That works for me.
0: Perfect. We'll just see you then.
1: See you then.
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3: Here's a look at today, September 8th in rock history. Today in 1976, Peter Frampton spent an afternoon at the White House with President Gerald Ford. Invited by the president's son, he got the grand tour, then hung out watching TV with the commander-in-chief. Also in 1976, Heart's debut album, Dreamboat Annie, went gold. The record, which featured Magic Man and Crazy on You, would eventually go platinum.
4: Lord, I was born a rambling man, trying to make a living and doing the best I can.
3: And the Allman Brothers Band was at number one on the album charts today in 1973 with their classic, Brothers and Sisters. And that's a look at today, September 8th in rock history.
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5: 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It was an up-and-down game one for Nebraska against Ohio, but as head coach Matt Rhule said on Monday, they can learn a lot from a game like that.
6: You know, I think the first game always gives you like an autopsy of yourself. Of what it's not, you know, to me, it's just more about, hey, I need to improve this. You know, if you're really honest with yourself, I think one of the greatest qualities for a man is to be able to self-reflect and say, okay, I'm doing this well. It's like a pitcher. Like, I throw a 98, I better throw a lot of fastballs, right? But if I got to work on my changeup. So
5: Rhule also added he wants to see his defense take a step forward now here in week two.
6: We played well. We asserted, our physicality in the second half, but it wasn't nearly good enough. For what they can be, right? So it was good enough to win that game. It was good enough to score 49 points. And that's the most points Ohio's given up since, I think, 2022 maybe. So it's a lot of points. But
5: in other news, running back Jamal Rhule was named the Big Ten Freshman Player of the Week. Reporting here with the Nebraska football team in Lincoln, I'm Sean Callahan of HuskerOnline.com.
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12: Here's your Tri-Cities weather forecast. Mainly cloudy skies expected today with a chance for storms. Daytime highs approaching 85. Northwesterly winds 8 to 15 miles per hour. Lows around 64. Tonight, chance of thunderstorms. A mix of clouds and sun. Tomorrow, chance for storms. Highs level off around 81. From the Weatherology Weather Center, I'm meteorologist Jennifer Wojcicki. Right now, it's 75 degrees.
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1: The iconic line, "Freedom is just another word for nothing left to lose," comes from which Janis Joplin song?
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0: From the News Channel Nebraska Newsroom, I'm Brendan Shanahan. The public is being asked for help to find a missing teenager in central Nebraska. Sherman County authorities say Bria Kowalski was reported missing from her residence in Loup City. Sheriff's officials say they believe Bria has left Sherman County. She is believed to have mentioned traveling out of state. Her primary cell phone has been accounted for, but authorities warn she may be using a Wi-Fi-only phone. She is possibly traveling in or driving a vehicle bearing Nebraska license plate 5689A. Anyone with any information on Bria's whereabouts is urged to call the Sherman County Sheriff's Office. This past week was one of the hottest starts to September the National Weather Service has ever seen. The National Weather Service office in Hastings confirms that in Hastings and Grand Island, September 1st through the 7th was a top five hottest first week of September on record. In Grand Island, the average temperature from September 1st through the 7th was 82 degrees, good for fifth all time, and the hottest start to September since 1960. For Hastings, the city averaged 82.6 degrees, good for third all time to start September, and the hottest since 1913. The high heat over the weekend also affected those attending the Nebraska football game Saturday afternoon. According to Lincoln Fire and Rescue, at least eight people sought medical attention for heat exposure. Several people reported fainting due to the heat. Fire officials say calls picked up as the Husker football game finished Saturday afternoon. You can find more of today's news online at newschannelnebraska.com. From the NCN Newsroom, I'm Brandon Shanahan.
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0: A strong system that moved through the Canadian prairies over the holiday weekend is winding down here today, but still producing some rain and breezy winds across the border areas. Now, the system's front is stretching out from Nebraska into Minnesota this morning. You're listening to the American Ag Network. Good morning. I'm Susan Littlefield as we take a look at the ag weather. First off, to the northern plains, where scattered showers and some areas of heavy rain moved through over the weekend. Now, another system is set to move through this weekend into next Monday that might produce some areas of widespread heavy rain. While areas of drought could use some rain and some immature corn and beans still exist, many areas just would like to get dry to get field work and harvest activity finished. In the central southern plains, some limited areas of rain moved through over the weekend, but many areas dry and saw hardly any rain. Temperatures remained extremely hot and quickly advanced corn and soybeans toward its maturity. Some rain fell in the winter wheat areas of Nebraska and Kansas, but intense heat quickly sapping any significant moisture from the soil. It'll be difficult to plant early when the continued hot and dry conditions for the time being, even with a couple of fronts that'll drop south through the region this week and into next. Just too many areas in deep drought. The Midwest had some areas of showers and thunderstorms moving across the east and west over the weekend. Though temperatures are rising early this week, a strong cold front will push through the region mid to late week with areas of still scattered showers. This is the American Ag Network.
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6: Here's your Tri-Cities weather forecast. Mainly cloudy skies expected today with a chance for storms. Daytime highs approaching 85. Northwesterly winds 8 to 15 miles per hour. Lows around 64. Tonight, chance of thunderstorms. A mix of clouds and sun. Tomorrow, chance for storms. Highs level off around 81. From the Weatherology Weather Center, I'm meteorologist Jennifer Wojcicki. Right now, it's 75 degrees.
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6: Here's your Tri-Cities weather forecast. Mainly cloudy skies expected today with a chance for storms. Daytime highs approaching 85. Northwesterly winds 8 to 15 miles per hour. Lows around 64. Tonight, chance of thunderstorms. A mix of clouds and sun. Tomorrow, chance for storms. Highs level off around 81. From the Weatherology Weather Center, I'm meteorologist Jennifer Vujcicki. Right now, 77.
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0: Welcome. 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
1: You talking about the roller rink brought a memory back to mind when I was not very good, but I was away from the wall at least. And some girl was learning how to spin around backwards, and she hit me and knocked me flat on my butt.
2: Yeah.
1: And she just looked back at me and kind of giggled, turned back to her friends. So I butt scooped in close enough to her that I kicked and skates up. Dropped her on the floor. I dropped her to the floor and I stood up and looked at her and did my best to roller skate away.
3: You married her, didn't you?
2: I later married that girl. Yep. Now you know the rest of the story.
3: Wow.
1: And this is why I want to drive in. I'm not as violent there.
2: You were in one of
3: you're
2: those safe neighborhoods.
3: You're banned from skating rinks for life.
2: Yeah.
3: That's why you're choosing the drive-in.
2: And I love that you're like, I boot scoot close enough so I can hit her in the ankle like Nancy Kerrigan back in the Olympics.
1: Exactly. That's right. She learned all her moves.
2: I got
1: from me.
2: Jeff Galooly over here with a lead pipe ready to knock her in the knee. I want someone some credit that I got the name right.
3: That was impressive.
2: Thank you.
3: I would have to even Google it to know if you got it right.
2: Yes.
3: But.
2: Jeff Galooly. Galooly.
3: He remembers odd facts like this.
2: It's best that I live alone. Even the pug ignores me now.
3: Yeah. You'd be too powerful if you did.
2: If I was attractive, I would be too powerful. That is true. Why are you laughing that hard, Tim? Why is that so funny?
3: Oh,
2: that's supposed to be the funniest thing I did all morning.
3: I saw something else on my phone.
2: We're at the end of the show. This is not supposed to be the funniest part of the show.
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12: From the New Channel Nebraska Newsroom, I'm Brandon Shanahan. These are today's headlines. The Sherman County Sheriff's Office is asking for the public's help in locating teenager Bria Kowalski, who is reported missing from her residence in Loup City. Anyone with any information on Bria's whereabouts is urged to contact law enforcement. The state of Nebraska has accepted over $5 million in federal grants to expedite transportation projects throughout the state. The holiday weekend brought historically high temperatures to start the month of September, as the National Weather Service reports that Grand Island and Hastings both reported temperatures in the top 5 of the hottest weeks to start September. You can find more of today's news online at newschannelnebraska.com. 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

0: With a sports update on 98.9 The Vibe, I'm Doug Duda. The Nebraska football team won their season opener Saturday against Ohio, pulling away 49-21, although the game was 14-13 midway through the third quarter. Coach Matt Rhule says as they cleaned up their play, things looked a lot better on the scoreboard.
1: You know, we have some areas that showed up in that game that, you know, weren't good enough. Certainly the penalties in the first half. If you want to look at our scoring, it basically mirrors along with our penalty chart. To have, you know, two in the third quarter, none in the fourth, we improved our focus, but there is no excuse for that. It can't happen.
0: Nebraska running back Jamal Rhule was named the Big Ten Freshman of the Week after rushing for 122 yards and two touchdowns. He had two receptions for 47 yards and a touchdown. Coach Rhule also pointed out Luke Lindemeyer, saying he played as good of a game as I've seen a tight end play. The Huskers will take on Bowling Green, coached by former NFL great Eddie George, Saturday night at 6 o'clock. The Hastings College football team dropped their season opener to Dort 41-7. They will have their home opener Saturday as they take on Concordia. It's a bye week for UNK. In volleyball, Nebraska remains number one in the country, although they were not able to get their Wrigley Field match with Missouri in on Sunday night. They did defeat DePaul on Friday. Head coach Danny Busboom Kelly said she and Missouri coach Don Sullivan were a little pessimistic as the Penn State-Kentucky match wore on, but says it was still a great atmosphere.
2: I thought our fans, volleyball fans in general, you had some of the biggest names in the sport of volleyball here tonight to witness this. So it was on its way to being a very, very epic moment for our sport. And unfortunately, the weather didn't cooperate.
0: Still up in the air if the match will be rescheduled. So Nebraska number one, Pittsburgh number two, then Kentucky, Stanford, and Louisville. Creighton slides to number 15. The Huskers will get their first matches in the newly renovated Devaney Center this weekend with New Mexico Thursday, Baylor, and Georgia Tech this weekend. For UNK, they went 4-0 in California and are back to number 7 in the Division II coaches poll. Ferris State is the new number 1 team. Wayne State is 2nd. Washburn is 4th. The Lopers will host the Rosella Meyer Classic with Hastings College and 4 total teams this weekend. Hastings went 4-0 in the William Penn Labor Day Tournament in Iowa. Before coming to Kearney, they will host Mount Marty on Wednesday. Hastings soccer at home this morning. They are playing Avila of Missouri to avoid the hot weather. And for UNK, they went 1-1 over the weekend. They'll head to Denver to play Regis and Colorado Christian this upcoming weekend. We have got high school volleyball coming your way tonight here on The Vibe. Minden is at Shelton. First serve is set for 7 o'clock. A Fort Kearney Conference Triangular on ESPN Tri-Cities from Sumner as SEM welcomes in Axtell and Overton beginning at 5. And elsewhere, Kearney is at Lincoln Southeast, Beatrice at Hastings, St. Cecilia hosting Adams Central, Grand Island at Lincoln East, Crete is at Northwest. High school softball yesterday, Northwest blank Kearney Catholic 8-0, Hastings over Blair 4-0. Today, Grand Island at Kearney, McCook at Kearney Catholic, Central Catholic is at Adams Central. That is sports.
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11: Here's your Tri-Cities weather forecast. Mainly cloudy skies expected today with a chance for storms. Daytime highs approaching 85. Northwesterly winds 8 to 15 miles per hour. Lows around 64. Tonight, chance of thunderstorms. A mix of clouds and sun. Tomorrow, chance for storms. Highs level off around 81. From the Weatherology Weather Center, I'm meteorologist Jennifer Wojcicki. Right now, 77.
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0: know I love this format. 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
10: Here's your Tri-Cities weather forecast. Mainly cloudy this afternoon with a chance for storms. High of 85. Northwesterly winds 8 to 15 miles per hour. Chance for storms tonight. Lows of aloft around 64. Partly cloudy skies. Chance for storms tomorrow. High temperatures reach up to 81. Sunshine mixed with clouds at times. From the Weatherology Weather Center, I'm meteorologist Jennifer Wojcicki. Right now, it's 79 degrees.
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0: From the News Channel Nebraska Newsroom, I'm Peter Rice. The University of Nebraska-Kearney seeing a larger freshman class this fall, even as total enrollment declines. UNK announcing today that it's enrolled 824 first-time freshmen, which is up nearly 4% from last year. Overall enrollment fell about 4% to just under 5,500 students, with declines in both undergraduate and graduate enrollment. This trend mirrors the University of Nebraska system, where freshman enrollment increased slightly while total enrollment dropped about 1%. The Nebraska State Fair is over for another year, but not before a final day dedicated to veterans. The fair hosting the veterans program yesterday at the Big Iron Event Center. The event featured the POW Empty Chair Recognition, the Passing of the Flag Ceremony, and Salute to Service Honoree Awards from 4-H, during which soldiers received a Quilt of Valor for their service. Attendees said it's an important way to wrap up such a large annual tradition. A Kearney woman accused of setting fire to the home where she was renting now faces amended charges in Buffalo County District Court. 60-year-old Kathy Schmidt waiving her rights to a preliminary hearing, and the case was bound over with amended charges. She now faces second-degree arson, criminal mischief involving more than $5,000, and attempted commission of a Class 3 felony. Several other charges were dismissed without prejudice. She is now scheduled to be arraigned on October 16th. For more details or for news anytime, check out our website at newschannelnebraska.com.
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0: With a sports update on 98.9 The Vibe, I'm Doug Duda. Nebraska football now getting ready for Eddie George's Bowling Green Falcons Saturday night at 6 o'clock. The Huskers coming off the 49-21 win over Ohio. Coordinators Dana Holgorsen and Rob Orich speaking this afternoon, saying basically the same thing. It was good, but far from perfect. But Holgorsen did echo what head coach Matt Rhule said about the play of their tight end and Luke Lindemeyer and his outstanding performance against Ohio.
1: I thought Luke Lindemeyer played one of the best games I've seen a tight end play. You know, Ron Brown always grades the knockdowns. That's a Coach Osborne. I don't know if that's Coach Devaney, but Coach Osborne thing. You know, the standard was, he says, was, you know, 1.5 per play, 110 a game. But I think Luke had 18 of them himself. But I think Luke took that very seriously. I saw him Sunday midday walking through the building, and he was like, I had 16. I was like, well, Ron had you at 18.
0: Kickoff is just after 6 o'clock on Saturday night. Nebraska's Jamal Rhule has been named the Big Ten Freshman of the Week after running for 122 yards and two touchdowns, two receptions for 47 yards, and a touchdown in the game as well. For Hastings College, they dropped their season opener to 8th-ranked Dort on Saturday, 41-7. Last year, the teams played at the end of the season, and it was a 5-point decision. But one of the big differences here is Dort already had a game under its belt, and head coach Matt Franson says you could kind of see that.
2: As we got through the middle of the second quarter, you could feel that one team was more polished than the other one. We worked through the first game issues completely through the first game, and Dort was through a lot of the first game things that they had worked out the week before. And like I said, it felt like about halfway through the second quarter is when those things started to kind of show.
0: For Hastings College, they have their home opener against Concordia, who dismantled Waldorf a week ago, 77-7. That game Saturday is set for 1 o'clock. It's a bye week for UNK. They go to Emporia State on September the 19th. The Division II football poll, Ferris State remains number one. Northwest Missouri State is seventh. Emporia, the Lopers' next opponent, upset Pittsburgh State 21-10 last week. They are now 24th, and Pitt State is 25th. In volleyball, Nebraska remains number one. Despite not getting to finish off their match with Missouri at Wrigley Field on Sunday, head coach Danny Busboom Kelly said she and Missouri coach Don Sullivan kind of saw the writing on the wall as the day progressed.
3: I think we both were pretty in agreement early on that this probably was not going to happen. And, you know, you don't want to see any injury and put any athlete at a risk for injury. So I think we just kept looking at each other every time somebody would slip. And it's like, this probably is not going to work.
0: There is a chance that they will make this up at some point, but no details yet. Nebraska will be at home at the newly revamped Devaney Center for their first games against New Mexico, 20th-ranked Baylor, and Georgia Tech this weekend. By the way, Creighton now sets at number 15. In the Division II poll, Ferris State is the new number one. Wayne State is second. UNK is seventh. The Lopers, along with Hastings College, will be part of the Rosella Meyer Classic in Kearney this weekend. Hastings will first play Mount Marty tomorrow night. They went 4-0 at the William Penn Labor Day Tournament. And taking on the Avila Eagles this morning, the Hastings College women's soccer team picked up a 4-0 win over Avila, and scoring in that game, Madison Rhodes. She also had 5 goals in their last 2 games and was named the GPAC Women's Soccer Player of the Week. We have high school volleyball tonight, Minden at Shelton, 7 o'clock here on The Vibe. On ESPN, a Fort Kearney Conference Triangular as SEM hosts Axtell and Overton beginning at 5. Also this evening, Kearney's at Lincoln Southeast, Adams Central's at St. Cecilia, Hastings will be hosting Beatrice, Grand Island at Lincoln East, Creed is at Northwest, and in softball tonight, Grand Island at Kearney, McCook at Kearney Catholic, Central Catholic is at Adams Central, Highway 6 will host Fillmore Central, Lexington is at Southern Valley Alma. That's sports.
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22: Here's your Tri-Cities weather forecast. Mainly cloudy this afternoon with a chance for storms. High of 85. Northwesterly winds 8 to 15 miles per hour. Chance for storms tonight. Lows level off around 64. Partly cloudy skies. Chance for storms tomorrow. High temperatures reach up to 81. Sunshine mixed with clouds at times. From the Weatherology Weather Center, I'm meteorologist Jennifer Wojcicki. Right now, it's 79 degrees.
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This song had already been released in England by singer Jenny Darren, but wasn't a hit. Pat Benatar liked it, but there were a few lyrics that were so British, they seemed out of place to her American ears. So as long as she was changing things like A to Z and Moonraker, she rewrote some other lines as well. The result was her first hit, and still one of her signature songs. From In the Heat of the Night, Pat Benatar, Heartbreaker. 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
2: I don't believe it. 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

0: It's the Birds, Looking Glass, Fleetwood Mac, and Dr. Hook. Oh boy, the Tri-Cities greatest hits on a short week. I like that. Coming up, Sugarloaf and Katrina and the Waves. I'm John Hart. You know, it was a few years ago I decided to cut the cord. I cut the cable cord. Well, it might be time to reattach it. According to a new report I saw earlier today, streaming prices are increasing at a higher rate than cable ever did. Since 2022, streaming prices have jumped more than three times the rate of inflation, which, as you've probably noticed, is pretty high itself. Apple TV launched at $4.99 a month. It has tripled. Yes, Disney Plus launched that same year, 2019, at $6.99, and now it's $11.99 with ads. Netflix Premium is up 125% since 2013, and the cheapest tier of Paramount Plus is up 80% over the past 5 years. What is going on? It costs $151 a month to have all eight major streaming services without ads or bundle commitments. 4 years ago, it was $90. You see what's happening? So you're caught up. What do you do? Keep streaming, bring cable back, or maybe go outside and live a real life?
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0: 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Murphy in the Mornings with Tim.
1: Well, let's talk about Valentine's Day on a budget.
2: All right, what do you got?
1: One of the things, now I have two ex-wives, Murph, so I understand where you're coming from.
2: Attaboy!
3: Oh, you guys could be in a club.
1: One of the things I did, and it didn't keep me married, but I got a card, and I made a coupon book. You know, 1 week of laundry, 1 week of dishes, 1 week of cooking dinner, just little tasks around the house.
2: Yes.
1: Because I couldn't afford a really big gift or anything like
2: sure,
1: that.
2: Sure, absolutely.
1: And it went over pretty good. A back rub, you uh-huh. know, stuff
3: oh,
1: like that.
3: Oh, yeah. That's a great gift, Steve.
1: Yeah, it went down pretty good. Well, you know, at least until we got divorced.
2: Yeah.
1: You know.
2: Is she still trying to cash those in?
3: Yeah, she's like, come over to my new house.
2: Did they ever expire? Be like, come paint the house. We've been divorced for 23 years.
1: Yeah. 98.9
0: The Vibe.

0: It's the perfect soundtrack. The Tri-Cities Greatest Hits. I'm John Hart with the Stones. Sugarloaf, some Dr. John in the air on the way. Some Emerson, Lake and Palmer and the Beatles. Don't go anywhere. It's 98.9 The Vibe. Appreciate you hanging out with me. Well, a big congratulations to Melissa from Kearney. This year's Vibe Money Vault winner. Yes, her winning guess was $1,298.76. The real amount for the Vibe Money Vault was $1,298.47. Melissa was only 29 cents off the grand total. The second closest, with no prize, was 30 cents off. So Melissa won by one penny. Congratulations to Melissa from Kearney, this year's Vibe Money Vault winner. So exciting with the winning guess. And she wins it all, $1,298.47. Thanks to everybody who participated. And thanks to all of our terrific sponsors. Yes, you know who you are. Oh, we love them. Our sponsors, Buzz's Marine, Holdridge Irrigation, CASA of Kearney and Buffalo County, Nebraska Camera, Sorensen Group, Elyria Gardens, and Hot Tub Pros.
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5: With News Channel Nebraska, I'm Peter Rice with a look at your headlines. The University of Nebraska at Kearney is seeing a larger freshman class this fall, even as total enrollment numbers decline, which is a trend mirrored by the overall University of Nebraska system. The Nebraska State Fair is over for another year, but not before a final dedication to veterans. And a Kearney woman accused of setting fire to the home that she was renting now faces amended charges in Buffalo County District Court. For more details or for news anytime, check out our website at newschannelnebraska.com.
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0: 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I'm here 1 to 5 every weekday afternoon as you're wrapping things up at work and headed for the house. No wonder you got a big giant smile on your face. Yeah, be here with me every weekday afternoon. I'm John Hart, and it's 98.9 The Vibe. 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

0: For the sports update on 98.9 The Five, I'm Doug Duda. Nebraska football now getting ready for Eddie George's Bowling Green Falcons Saturday night at 6 o'clock. The Huskers coming off the 49-21 win over Ohio. Coordinators Dana Holgorsen and Rob Orich speaking this afternoon, saying basically the same thing. It was good, but far from perfect. But Holgorsen did echo what head coach Matt Rhule said about the play of their tight end and Luke Lindemeyer and his outstanding performance against Ohio.
1: I thought Luke Lindemeyer played one of the best games I've seen a tight end play. You know, Ron Brown always grades the knockdowns. That's a Coach Osborne. I don't know if that's Coach Devaney, but Coach Osborne thing. You know, the standard was, he says, was, you know, 1.5 per play, 110 a game. But I think Luke had 18 of them himself. But I think Luke took that very seriously. I saw him Sunday midday walking through the building, and he was like, I had 16. I was like, well, Ron had you at 18.
0: Kickoff is just after 6 o'clock on Saturday night. Nebraska's Jamal Rhule has been named the Big Ten Freshman of the Week after running for 122 yards and 2 touchdowns, 2 receptions for 47 yards, and a touchdown in the game as well. For Hastings College, they dropped their season opener to 8th-ranked Dort on Saturday, 41-7. Last year, the teams played at the end of the season, and it was a 5-point decision. But one of the big differences here is Dort already had a game under its belt, and head coach Matt Franson says you could kind of see that.
2: As we got through the middle of the second quarter, you could feel that one team was more polished than the other one. We worked through the first game issues completely through the first game, and Dort was through a lot of the first game things that they had worked out the week before. And like I said, it felt like about halfway through the second quarter is when those things started to kind of show.
0: For Hastings College, they have their home opener against Concordia, who dismantled Waldorf a week ago, 77-7. That game Saturday is set for 1 o'clock. It's a bye week for UNK. They go to Emporia State on September the 19th. The Division II football poll, Ferris State remains number one. Northwest Missouri State is 7th. Emporia, the Lopers' next opponent, upset Pittsburgh State 21-10 last week. They are now 24th, and Pitt State is 25th. In volleyball, Nebraska remains number one. Despite not getting to finish off their match with Missouri at Wrigley Field on Sunday, head coach Danny Busboom Kelly said she and Missouri coach Don Sullivan kind of saw the writing on the wall as the day progressed.
3: I think we both were pretty in agreement early on that this probably was not going to happen. And, you know, you don't want to see any injury and put any athlete at a risk for injury. So I think we just kept looking at each other every time somebody would slip. And it's like, this probably is not going to work.
0: There is a chance that they will make this up at some point, but no details yet. Nebraska will be at home at the newly revamped Devaney Center for their first games against New Mexico, 20th-ranked Baylor, and Georgia Tech this weekend. By the way, Creighton now sets at number 15. In the Division II poll, Ferris State is the new number one. Wayne State is second. UNK is 7th. The Lopers, along with Hastings College, will be part of the Rosella Meyer Classic in Kearney this weekend. Hastings will first play Mount Marty tomorrow night. They went 4-0 at the William Penn Labor Day Tournament. And taking on the Avila Eagles this morning, the Hastings College women's soccer team picked up a 4-0 win over Avila, and scoring in that game, Madison Rhodes. She also had 5 goals in their last 2 games and was named the GPAC Women's Soccer Player of the Week. We have high school volleyball tonight, Minden at Shelton, 7 o'clock here on The Vibe. On ESPN, a Fort Kearney Conference Triangular as SEM hosts Axtell and Overton beginning at 5. Also this evening, Kearney's at Lincoln Southeast, Adams Central's at St. Cecilia, Hastings will be hosting Beatrice, Grand Island at Lincoln East, Creed is at Northwest, and in softball tonight, Grand Island at Kearney, McCook at Kearney Catholic, Central Catholic is at Adams Central, Highway 6 will host Fillmore Central, Lexington is at Southern Valley Alma. That's sports.
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19: Here's your Tri-Cities weather forecast. Mainly cloudy this afternoon with a chance for storms. High of 85. Northwesterly winds 8 to 15 miles per hour. Chance for storms tonight. Lows of aloft around 64. Partly cloudy skies. Chance for storms tomorrow. High temperatures reach up to 81. Sunshine mixed with clouds at times. From the Weatherology Weather Center, I'm meteorologist Jennifer Wojcicki. Right now, it's 79 degrees.
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0: I'm John Hart, 98.9 The Vibe. Hope you had a terrific Labor Day weekend. Yes, a short week ahead of us. I like it. That was Peter and Gordon. Temptations, Manfred Mann, we had some CSNY in there. Was Y involved in that one? Taste of Honey coming up. Also the Turtles. You know, for the past two decades, there's been kind of this craft beer movement. You were aware of that, right? Beer drinkers kind of moving away from the classic light lagers for those more intense IPAs and Belgian ales and porters and stouts and all that kind of stuff. Well, the trend may be reversing. According to a report I saw earlier this afternoon, the most popular beer in America, at least according to this, was Michelob Ultra, which is arguably one of the least flavorful beers out on the market. Bud Light is second in popularity. Stella Artois, Budweiser, Guinness, Coors Light, Busch Light, Miller Light, Blue Moon, Corona. The least popular beer is Milwaukee's Best Ice. Okay, maybe that has the least flavor. I'm not so sure, but it isn't like our least favorite is Pumpkin Spice Double IPA from a neighborhood craft brewery or anything. But yeah, it's kind of interesting. The report listed the 10 states that love beer the most. Number one, Wisconsin. Least interested in beer, Alaska.
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2: Pinocchio.
1: Nebraska is one of the key stopover points for which species of migrating birds?
2: Cranes.
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1: From the News Channel Nebraska Newsroom, I'm Peter Rice. The University of Nebraska-Kearney seeing a larger freshman class this fall, even as total enrollment declines. UNK announcing today that it's enrolled 824 first-time freshmen, which is up nearly 4% from last year. Overall enrollment fell about 4% to just under 5,500 students, with declines in both undergraduate and graduate enrollment. This trend mirrors the University of Nebraska system, where freshman enrollment increased slightly, while total enrollment dropped about 1%. The Nebraska State Fair is over for another year, but not before a final day dedicated to veterans. The fair hosting the veterans program yesterday at the Big Iron Event Center. The event featured the POW Empty Chair Recognition, the Passing of the Flag Ceremony, and Salute to Service Honoree Awards from 4-H. During which soldiers received a quilt of valor for their service. Attendees said it's an important way to wrap up such a large annual tradition. A Kearney woman accused of setting fire to the home where she was renting now faces amended charges in Buffalo County District Court. 60-year-old Kathy Schmidt waiving her rights to a preliminary hearing, and the case was bound over with amended charges. She now faces second-degree arson, criminal mischief involving more than $5,000, and attempted commission of a Class 3 felony. Several other charges were dismissed without prejudice. She is now scheduled to be arraigned on October 16th. For more details, or for news anytime, check out our website at newschannelnebraska.com.
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0: How are ya? I'm John Hart. What a great way to spend a Tuesday afternoon with me in the Tri-Cities Greatest Hits. More on the way. 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
9: Here's your Tri-Cities weather forecast. Slight chance for storms this afternoon. Otherwise, cloudy skies with a few peaks of sun. Highs level off around 88. North winds 8 to 15 miles per hour. Slight chance of thunderstorms tonight. Lows level off around 63. Partly cloudy skies. 82 tomorrow. Slight chance for storms. From the Weatherology Weather Center, I'm meteorologist Jennifer Wojcicki. Currently, it's 78 degrees.
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0: It's John Hart, the Tri-Cities Greatest Hits, the perfect soundtrack for anywhere you're going and anything you're doing during the week or on the weekend. It's 98.9 The Vibe. Yeah, this music is perfect. I mean, we play all kinds of music. We play Bachman Turner Overdrive, Sugarloaf, Don Henley, some Queen, Supertramp, B.J. Thomas, REO, The Who, Steve Miller, Santana, The Supremes, The Doors. Yeah, I know. You get the idea. All the music you want to hear is right here. 24/7, 98.9 The Vibe, the Tri-Cities' greatest hits.
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13: Here's your Tri-Cities weather forecast. Slight chance of thunderstorms this afternoon, otherwise mainly cloudy skies. High of 85. Winds out of the north, 8 to 15 miles per hour. Slight chance for storms. Tonight, lows level off around 63, partly cloudy skies. Sunshine mixed with clouds at times. Tomorrow, slight chance for storms. Highs around 82. From the Weatherology Weather Center, I'm meteorologist Jennifer Wojcicki. Right now, it's 77 degrees.
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0: Hey, it's John Hart here on The Vibe. 98.9 The Vibe with the Tri-Cities greatest hits. There you go. Some Doobies, Blue Swede, Cheap Trick in there too. Coming up some Jackson Browne and Elton John. Don't go anywhere. Well, the Gen Zers have a new target, and it's millennials. You know, generations have always, you know, had disagreements and thoughts. You know, the young people thought the old people were goofy. The old people thought the young kids were out of touch. It's gotten so bad they're calling millennials the new boomers. So BuzzFeed put together a list of the things that millennials are doing that annoy Gen Zers. Hustle culture is one of them. Gen Z agrees that working 100 hours a week is not a flex anymore. They think self-care is a lot better than burnout. 90s nostalgia, please. Millennials love telling everyone how great their childhood was. Making Harry Potter references. Calling someone a Slytherin is not the insult you think it is. Disney adults, hipster culture. Taking pictures of your avocado toast. Don't you love it? Some things never change. I bet back in the days of the cavemen, the cave people, the younger kids were making fun of the old folks, and the old folks thought, oh boy, the world's going to H-E double hockey sticks.
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18: With News Channel Nebraska, I'm Peter Rice with a look at your headlines. The University of Nebraska at Kearney is seeing a larger freshman class this fall, even as total enrollment numbers decline, which is a trend mirrored by the overall University of Nebraska system. The Nebraska State Fair is over for another year, but not before a final dedication to veterans. And a Kearney woman accused of setting fire to the home that she was renting now faces amended charges in Buffalo County District Court. For more details, or for news anytime, check out our website at newschannelnebraska.com.
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0: It's a good-looking day here in the Tri-Cities. What are we talking, mid-80s? Not bad. Some other parts of the country are just absolutely burning up. It's 98.9 The Vibe, the Tri-Cities' greatest hits. I'm John Hart. Please, don't go anywhere. That was Harry Nilsson, Jackson Browne in there, some Crosby, Stills, and Nash coming up, Styx, and some BTO. Well, you know, every weekday morning, it's Murphy in the Morning with Tim. And they're in here 6 to 10 with all this great music, a whole lot of fun, and things to give away. And it's about 6:30 every weekday morning. Murphy in the Morning with Tim have the great debate. A new topic every morning. This morning's topic was, where is the best place to retire? Well, Tim said this morning, Arizona. And talk about a place that's pretty warm. But a lot of times of the year, it's gorgeous. Murphy said, Tennessee. Where would I go? Where is the best place to retire? It's a hard question. I haven't really given it much thought, but it's one of those things that it would depend. You know, I'd like two or three places to retire. When it's hot, I can go to the cool place, and when it's cold, I can go to the warm place. You have an extra $3 or $4 million?
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2: Here's a look at today, September 8th in rock history. Today in 1976, Peter Frampton spent an afternoon at the White House with President Gerald Ford. Invited by the president's son, he got the grand tour, then hung out watching TV with the commander-in-chief. Also in 1976, Hart's debut album, Dreamboat Annie, went gold. The record, which featured Magic Man and Crazy on You, would eventually go platinum. And the Allman Brothers Band was at number one on the album charts today in 1973 with their classic, Brothers and Sisters. And that's a look at today, September 8th in rock history.
3: For the sports update on 98.9 The Vibe, I'm Doug Duda. The first regular season college football poll is out. Ohio State, number one, followed by Georgia, Notre Dame, Texas, and Indiana. Oregon falls four spots to number six. Michigan falls completely out of the poll after their controversial win against Western Michigan. For Nebraska, they're 1-0 after the 49-21 win over Ohio, and the Huskers do again pick up a few votes in the coaches poll. Nebraska getting ready to take on Bowling Green this week. Offensive coordinator Dana Holgorsen says he likes the way game one went against Ohio, getting all the little things done.
4: Just from a operations standpoint, you know, there were no hiccups. You know, there was no miscommunication with me and him, and there was no substitution issues, no clock issues. Well, I was pleased with that aspect of it. There's a lot of game one stuff that, you know, you're just not going to find out until you play, you know, and so it's good to get that first game under our belt.
3: Saturday's game with Bowling Green is set for 6 o'clock on ESPN Tri-Cities, and the Huskers' Jamal Rule was the Big Ten Freshman of the Week after running for 122 yards and two touchdowns and two receptions for 47 yards and a touchdown in the game as well. For Hastings College, they've got some things to work on. Head coach Matt Franson says not everything went the way they were hoping for in their first game of the year, despite a loss to 8th-ranked Dort. He did have some good positive plays, and that comes from a linebacker, Dawson Kissinger, who was double digits in tackles.
5: You know, Dawson is a player. He was a first-team all-conference player for us last year, and he's our strong side linebacker. He's a really good player, but he's in the right position where he's going to have a lot of action every game.
3: It's the home opener for Hastings against Concordia Saturday at 1 o'clock. And in this week's Division II football poll, Ferris State remains number one Out of the MIAA, Northwest Missouri State is 7th, and after upsetting Pittsburgh State, Emporia State comes in at 24. Pittsburgh State falls all the way to 25. It's a bye week for UNK, and then they go to Emporia State next week. Nebraska volleyball remains number one in this week's coaches poll. Pittsburgh 2nd, Creighton slides down to 15th. UNK is 7th in the Division II poll. Ferris State, the new number one. Wayne State remains at number two. The Hastings College women's soccer team beat Avila of Missouri today by a score of 4-0, and Hastings up 3-0 in the first half. Madison Rhodes, who had a hat trick last week and scored 5 goals and 2 wins to be named the GPAC Women's Soccer Player of the Week, scored in the second half of this contest. Tri-City Storm Hockey exhibition games are getting underway for them. Their first games of the regular season will be at home September 25th and 26th, and they have a few exhibition road games before then. High school volleyball tonight here on The Vibe. It'll be Minden at Shelton getting underway at 7, at 5 on ESPN Tri-Cities. It's a Fort Kearney Conference Triangular. Sumner is hosting Overton and Axtell. Elsewhere tonight, Kearney's at Lincoln Southeast, Grand Island's at Lincoln East, Crete at Northwest, Beatrice at Hastings, St. Cecilia hosting Adams Central. On the softball diamond, Adams Central hosting Central Catholic, Kearney hosting Grand Island, Kearney Catholic hosting McCook, Lexington is at Southern Valley Alma, Highway 6 is hosting Fillmore Central. And that is a look at sports.
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8: Here's your Tri-Cities weather forecast. Slight chance of thunderstorms this afternoon, otherwise mainly cloudy skies. High of 85. Winds out of the north, 8 to 15 miles per hour. Slight chance for storms. Tonight, lows level off around 63, partly cloudy skies. Sunshine mixed with clouds at times. Tomorrow, slight chance for storms. Highs around 82. From the Weatherology Weather Center, I'm meteorologist Jennifer Wojcicki. Right now, it's 77 degrees.
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0: Well, hello, I'm John Hart with the Tri-Cities Greatest Hits, the Dave Clark Five, Todd Rundgren, Steely Dan and Bread on the way, the Emotions, and some Stones. Don't go anywhere, it's 98.9 The Vibe with the perfect soundtrack for anything. Well, I try to collect some random facts from time to time and share them with you. Did you know we just celebrated the Labor Day weekend, and Labor Day yesterday is the unofficial end of hot dog season. The National Hot Dog and Sausage Council, and yes, there's a real thing, says that between Memorial Day and Labor Day, Americans eat, get this, 7 billion hot dogs. And there's going to be a lot more eaten after Labor Day, especially in Lincoln during Husker football games. Now, here's the other thing. You can wear white after Labor Day. The saying dates back to the Gilded Age, the late 19th century, when it was a fashion faux pas to wear any white clothes after summer ended on Labor Day, because white indicated you were still in vacation mode and weren't getting your hands dirty. But now anything goes. As a matter of fact, one trip to Walmart and you just look around you, look around, see what people are wearing, and you will understand. Anything goes.
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1: In Nebraska, the weather is always changing. Sunny skies can give way to thunderstorms, gusty winds, heavy rain, hail, or extreme heat. 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
2: Here's your Tri-Cities weather forecast. Slight chance for storms tonight. Otherwise, partly cloudy skies. Lows dip down to about 63. Northeasterly winds, 5 to 10 miles per hour. Sunshine mixed with clouds at times again. Tomorrow, slight chance of thunderstorms. Highs level off around 82. 56 tomorrow night. Clear skies Thursday with highs around 83. 89 Friday. From the Weatherology Weather Center, I'm Staff Meteorologist Laura Lockwood. Currently, it's 73 degrees.
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1: From the News Channel Nebraska Newsroom, I'm Peter Rice. The University of Nebraska-Kearney seeing a larger freshman class this fall, even as total enrollment declines. UNK announcing today that it's enrolled 824 first-time freshmen, which is up nearly 4% from last year. Overall enrollment fell about 4% to just under 5,500 students, with declines in both undergraduate and graduate enrollment. This trend mirrors the University of Nebraska system, where freshman enrollment increased slightly, while total enrollment dropped about 1%. The Nebraska State Fair is over for another year, but not before a final day dedicated to veterans. The fair hosting the veterans program yesterday at the Big Iron Event Center. The event featured the POW Empty Chair Recognition, the Passing of the Flag Ceremony, and Salute to Service Honoree Awards from 4-H, during which soldiers received a Quilt of Valor for their service. Attendees said it's an important way to wrap up such a large annual tradition. A Kearney woman accused of setting fire to the home where she was renting now faces amended charges in Buffalo County District Court. 60-year-old Kathy Schmidt waiving her rights to a preliminary hearing, and the case was bound over with amended charges. She now faces second-degree arson, criminal mischief involving more than $5,000, and attempted commission of a Class 3 felony. Several other charges were dismissed without prejudice. She is now scheduled to be arraigned on October 16th. For more details, or for news anytime, check out our website at newschannelnebraska.com.
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0: It's a Good News Tuesday. Yes, it's Tuesday, a short week ahead. Hope you had a great Labor Day weekend. I'm John Hart, 98.9 The Vibe, with the Tri-Cities' greatest hits, ELO, The Stones, The Doors in There, On the Way Starship, and John Paul George. And Ringo, I found some good news. A man in London is celebrating his 50th anniversary working at McDonald's. He's been there 50 years. His name's Terry. Started as a part-time crew member in 1976, and now he's the owner of six McDonald's restaurants. He was first promoted to manager at 19 years old. Says he never could have imagined how far he's come. Along the way, he raised more than $200,000 for Ronald McDonald House, UK. And a tiny kitten named Zomboy. Doing well now after a dramatic rescue in Florida. The eight-week-old kitten was surrendered to a humane society in critical condition and barely breathing when he arrived. And against all odds, and after multiple procedures, blood transfusions, IV fluids, they nursed him back to health. Zomboy has officially risen from the dead, and he was adopted by a staff member at the Humane Society. Good news? You better believe it. Go do some good on a Good News Tuesday.
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3: Hey, it's Dave Creek with News Channel Nebraska. Coming up tonight on NCN. Moratoriums are being scattered about the state when it comes to those data centers. In Kearney, they're moving forward with a potential project, discussing it at tonight's city council meeting. We've got reaction on NCN.
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12: Here's your Tri-Cities weather forecast. Slight chance for storms tonight. Otherwise, partly cloudy skies. Lows dip down to about 63. Northeasterly winds 5 to 10 miles per hour. Sunshine mixed with clouds at times again. Tomorrow, slight chance of thunderstorms. Highs level off around 82. 56 tomorrow night. Clear skies Thursday with highs around 83. 89 Friday. from the Weatherology Weather Center. I'm staff meteorologist Ulura Lockwood. Currently, it's 73 degrees.
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10: Here's your Tri-Cities weather forecast. Slight chance for storms tonight, otherwise partly cloudy skies. Lows dip down to about 63, northeasterly winds 5 to 10 miles per hour. Sunshine mixed with clouds at times again. Tomorrow, slight chance of thunderstorms. Highs level off around 82, 56 tomorrow night. Clear skies Thursday with highs around 83, 89 Friday. From the Weatherology Weather Center, I'm staff meteorologist Laura Lockwood. Currently, it's 73 degrees.
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0: Good morning, the vibe.
1: Good morning.
0: All right, what's your answer?
1: Oh, I have so many.
0: Oh, please.
1: My maternal grandparents were raised in the Depression.
0: Sure.
1: Which transferred to my mom, mm-hmm. which transferred to us.
2: Oh, yeah.
1: Closing the curtains in the summertime.
0: Of course.
1: So the air doesn't have to work so hard.
0: Yes.
1: I do the bag things. And, Tim, there's a new Chobani Creations yogurt, and the foil actually says, lick the lid.
2: Yes.
1: Underneath it.
0: Does it really?
1: Yes, it does. Lick the lid, stir, something like that. Enjoy.
2: Are you a lid licker, Deb?
0: I don't.
1: Oh, yes. Yes.
2: Me too.
1: If I had a tiny little spatula, I'd use it to clean the container out too.
2: Right around that lip that it's hard to get out from under.
0: Okay, I'll throw it out there. Whenever I make spaghetti and I use the sauce, I use the cooked noodles and I throw them in the sauce jar and I shake it up. So it's all using every ounce of that sauce, and then I'll throw it in the pan.
2: You put the yep. noodles into the...
0: The wet noodles, the fully cooked noodles,
2: okay.
0: back
1: That's
0: into the
1: idea.
0: Jar, and I shake it up so it collects all of what's in that jar,
2: oh, yeah.
0: and then I pour that out.
2: Nice.
0: Because I'm the very last, I want every single little bit out of that bottle.
2: I always just put a little bit of water in it and then the lid on and shake it back up.
0: Oh, see, same
2: and
0: thing.
2: Then, yeah, I yeah. did that last night.
0: Did you?
2: Yeah, we had pasta for dinner last night and you're always like, am I the only one that does this?
0: I know, I think the same thing. I think the same thing. But I think it is one of those things where you don't talk about it because you're like, God, it's so embarrassing that I do this. If anybody ever knew that I'm licking lids.
2: Right.
0: But now everyone does it, and now you feel like I'm not alone.
2: Yeah, why don't we just talk about this?
0: We feel so much better.
1: I invented that. How'd they find out about it?
0: Exactly.
2: Yes.
0: I'm the only person in the world that ever wants every single ounce of this product out of this bottle. Has anybody ever cut open a toothpaste bottle when you're at the very end?
1: No.
2: No.
0: Oh, screw you guys.
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5: With News Channel Nebraska, I'm Peter Rice with a look at your headlines. The University of Nebraska at Kearney is seeing a larger freshman class this fall, even as total enrollment numbers decline, which is a trend mirrored by the overall University of Nebraska system. The Nebraska State Fair is over for another year, but not before a final dedication to veterans. And a Kearney woman accused of setting fire to the home that she was renting now faces amended charges in Buffalo County District Court. For more details, or for news anytime, check out our website at newschannelnebraska.com.
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0: For the sports update on 98.9 The Vibe, I'm Doug Duda. The first regular season college football poll is out. Ohio State, number one, followed by Georgia, Notre Dame, Texas, and Indiana. Oregon falls four spots to number six. Michigan falls completely out of the poll after their controversial win against Western Michigan. For Nebraska, they're 1-0 after the 49-21 win over Ohio, and the Huskers do again pick up a few votes in the coaches' poll. Nebraska getting ready to take on Bowling Green this week. Offensive coordinator Dana Holgorsen says he likes the way game one went against Ohio, getting all the little things done.
1: Just from a operations standpoint, you know, there were no hiccups. You know, there was no miscommunication with me and him, and there was no substitution issues, no clock issues. Well, I was pleased with that aspect of it. There's a lot of game one stuff that, you know, you're just not going to find out until you play, you know, and so it's good to get that first game under our belt.
0: Saturday's game with Bowling Green is set for 6 o'clock on ESPN Tri-Cities, and the Huskers' Jamal Rule was the Big Ten Freshman of the Week after running for 122 yards and two touchdowns and two receptions for 47 yards and a touchdown in the game as well. For Hastings College, they've got some things to work on. Head coach Matt Franson says not everything went the way they were hoping for in their first game of the year, despite a loss to 8th-ranked Dort. He did have some good positive plays, and that comes from a linebacker, Dawson Kissinger, who was double digits in tackles.
2: You know, Dawson is a player. He was a first-team all-conference player for us last year, and he's our strong side linebacker. He's a really good player, but he's in the right position where he's going to have a lot of action every game.
0: It's the home opener for Hastings against Concordia Saturday at 1 o'clock. And in this week's Division II football poll, Ferris State remains number one. Out of the MIAA, Northwest Missouri State is seventh. And after upsetting Pittsburgh State, Emporia State comes in at 24. Pittsburgh State falls all the way to 25. It's a bye week for UNK, and then they go to Emporia State next week. Nebraska volleyball remains number one in this week's coaches poll. Pittsburgh second. Creighton slides down to 15th. UNK is seventh in the Division II poll. Ferris State, the new number one. Wayne State remains at number two. The Hastings College women's soccer team beat a Villa of Missouri today by a score of 4-0. And Hastings up 3-0 in the first half. Madison Rhodes, who had a hat trick last week and scored 5 goals and 2 wins to be named the GPAC Women's Soccer Player of the Week, scored in the second half of this contest. Tri-City Storm Hockey exhibition games are getting underway for them. Their first games of the regular season will be at home September 25th and 26th, and they have a few exhibition road games before then. High school volleyball tonight here on The Vibe. It'll be Minden at Shelton getting underway at 7, at 5 on ESPN Tri-Cities. It's a Fort Kearney Conference Triangular. Sumner is hosting Overton and Axtell. Elsewhere tonight, Kearney's at Lincoln Southeast, Grand Island's at Lincoln East, Crete at Northwest, Beatrice at Hastings, St. Cecilia hosting Adams Central. On the softball diamond, Adams Central hosting Central Catholic, Kearney hosting Grand Island, Kearney Catholic hosting McCook, Lexington is at Southern Valley Alma, Highway 6 is hosting Fillmore Central. And that is a look at sports.
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10: Here's your Tri-Cities weather forecast. Slight chance for storms tonight, otherwise partly cloudy skies. Lows dip down to about 63, northeasterly winds 5 to 10 miles per hour. Sunshine mixed with clouds at times again. Tomorrow, slight chance of thunderstorms. Highs level off around 82, 56 tomorrow night. Clear skies Thursday with highs around 83, 89 Friday. From the Weatherology Weather Center, I'm Staff Meteorologist Laura Lockwood. Currently, it's 73 degrees.
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6: Here's your Tri-Cities weather forecast. Slight chance for storms tonight. Otherwise, partly cloudy skies. Lows dip down to about 63. Northeasterly winds, 5 to 10 miles per hour. Sunshine mixed with clouds at times again. Tomorrow, slight chance of thunderstorms. Highs level off around 82. 56 tomorrow night. Clear skies Thursday with highs around 83. 89 Friday. From the Weatherology Weather Center, I'm staff meteorologist Laura Lockwood. Currently, it's 73 degrees.
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2: Here's your Tri-Cities weather forecast. Slight chance for storms tonight, otherwise partly cloudy skies. Lows dip down to about 63, northeasterly winds 5 to 10 miles per hour. Sunshine mixed with clouds at times again. Tomorrow, slight chance of thunderstorms. Highs level off around 82, 56 tomorrow night. Clear skies Thursday with highs around 83, 89 Friday. From the Weatherology Weather Center, I'm staff meteorologist Laura Lockwood. Currently, it's 73 degrees.
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0: The following is another KKPR sports presentation, proudly made possible in part by the Vibe Sports Club and other sponsors you'll hear during this broadcast. 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
1: Good evening and welcome to Shelton High School and tonight's presentation of high school volleyball on 98.9 The Vibe. Minden and the Whippets have traveled to take on the Bulldogs in a matchup in which both teams are trying to find a little bit more momentum and try to get some legs underneath them after losing some strong senior classes. Hello everyone, Elijah Mosier with you tonight, and very interesting matchup as well. As you even look at the head coach comparison, there's so many different similarities and contrasts, but the same thing is on the minds of both, trying to get back on the winning way after having successful seasons last year. Starting off with the home team and the Shelton Bulldogs, they're coached by Rodney Engel in his first year. He's a co-head coach with Brianna Summers, and they're taking on a 3-5 Bulldogs squad that's balancing a mix of some experience and some youth, and they're coming off of a quad on Thursday in Franklin where they beat both Franklin and Harvard, but they dropped to a still unbeaten Red Cloud squad in straight sets, trying to get their legs underneath them. And talking with Coach Engel earlier today, he was just talking about the offensive production is what's hurt them. Their defense has been good, but just trying to find some adjustments on the roster, and they think they found that. They moved junior Olivia Kennedy from the middle to the outside, and that's kind of created a little bit of a spark for this Bulldog squad, and we'll see if they can keep that going here tonight. On the other side, with Minden head coach Julie Racca, her eighth season at the helm, and she's been with the program since 2002, leading a 2-5 Minden squad. And for them, they graduated along a big senior class, and they got multiple freshmen stepping in new roles for them. And so it's quite a bit different. And Coach Rack has said that they need to get the younger kids some more experience as they're just struggling to finish. And she used the word grit in that sentence as well. But they got a lot of great pieces, and they're just trying to put everything together. And the expectations have not changed. They stay the same, said Coach Racca, and they're trying to get back to that standard here tonight against Shelton. So there's Shelton, there's Minden. You can already see some of the similarities and the differences, and we'll be going through them throughout the night. 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The Nebraskaland Aviation pregame show will continue after this.
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1: Welcome back to Shelton as Minden and Shelton getting ready to go at it. Elijah Mosier with you. They're getting set up for the national anthem right now as both these teams trying to get back going after last playing on Thursday, and both these teams have a Thursday match later this week as well. Minden will be hosting Beloit, Kansas, and Shelton will be at Silver Lake. We'll get into the starting lineups, and we'll have first serve when we return from Shelton next. 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
1: Welcome back to Shelton. Elijah Mosher with you as they're going through the starting lineups right now and introducing them to the home crowd here in Shelton. Minden at 2-5, Shelton 3-5. Both teams looking to build some momentum with a win tonight. And the teams will shake hands at center court and we'll get right underway. Minden in the road purple uniforms with purple numbering and black shorts. Shelton in the home alternate black uniforms with white numbering and blue shorts. And we talked a little bit about the head coaches in the Nebraskaland Aviation pregame show. Julie Racka for Minden in her eighth season, and Rodney Engel and Brianna Summers, the co-head coach tag team for Shelton on the other side. On the court for right now for Minden, you got Allie Cederberg, Melena Emery, as well as Kaylee Karn. Victoria Hansen's back. Reagan Carey. And then Bailey Fries. For Shelton, Amaya Morgan, as well as Camille Michalski, Sonia Warner, Olivia Kennedy, Brooklyn Pearson, and Grace Dack. Victoria Hansen for Minden back after